her, which means I can't access any of the kind of stings and intros and anything. And also most of the music. So it's going to be a fun one this morning, assuming that remains how it is. But hey, that's community radio for you, and we're going to make do. You're listening to FBI Radio 94.5 FM. I hope you're having a great Monday. My name is Jim Kretschmer, here to take you through your Monday morning. I've got you for the next 2 hours to bring you all of the best new music, all of the best vibes, and everything else that I can deliver offline. I'd like to begin by acknowledging that I'm broadcasting from unceded Gadigal land. The FBI radio studios are based in so-called Redfern, a site that has long held significance for First Nations people, for both community as well as resistance. It's the birthplace of Black Theatre, the home of Koori Radio, and FBI is privileged to be just a small part in the ongoing traditions of community and sharing that have happened on these lands for tens of thousands of years and will continue for long into the future, as this always was and always will be Aboriginal land. Now, assuming that I can get everything working, I've got a banging show in store for you this morning. I have got all sorts of great new music from local artists like Vanessa, BTB Enterprise, Stretching Out My Turtleneck, as well as some fun international things like Asia Menor, Sist, and a whole heap more. And I also, in about half an hour's time, will be bringing you my personal album of the week, which is a very fun find that I've got this week, something that I've been enjoying quite a bit. And yeah, otherwise it's just going to be fun times. And I'm going to hope that everything comes back to normal post-haste. But I do have something I can start you off with, and that is a track that I have just been absolutely loving for the past week, and that is this brand new Perfume Genius single that just dropped, last Tuesday, and it is absolutely delicious. Perfume Genius is just always in the market of making the most gorgeous sort of art pop and alt pop, and this new one is no different. It is the first, I don't know if I should say single necessarily, because it's not leading up to like a technically an album, but it's the first teaser from an upcoming live performance that is in the works for next year. And it's a very interesting concept that I cannot wait to hear more about and hear more of the music from, because it's absolutely gorgeous. But for right now, we have this first single, which is called Natural High, and you're listening to it right now on FBI 94.5.

Oh my goodness, everyone. The greatest thing on earth just happened. The internet is back. I could cry. Oh my goodness, I'm so happy. It's back. Oh, that pit in my stomach is very slowly withering away. That is wonderful. I'm so grateful that it's back. Shout out to everyone on the team who played a part in getting it back. Oh my goodness. This is the greatest day. That's a bit dramatic, but you know what I mean. All right, we're going to get back into some more music though, because I talked a bit too much about a movie that I watched, but I hope you enjoyed it. This is a song by Dajnaba, Dobby, and Capes. Shout out to all of them, wonderful people and loved around the station. This is FU plus U plus U plus U. It's out of city and a little language warning for this one. You are on Monday Lunch with Calista. I'll see you on the other side.

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0: Carter with me. Trying to keep it peaceful is a struggle for me. Can't, I'm fucking gonna kill you.
1: FBI.

And welcome back to Monday Lunch Now with the Internet. Sounds like I'm saying an ad for a very old type of mailing service. But we had an awesome run of tracks, and I hope that you enjoyed them as much as I did. They definitely helped with the pit in my stomach, making that dissipate. We had to begin with, we had Liam Snowy Halliwell out of Melbourne with The Good Die Young. I Can't and CK Cameron with Dying For You. Of course, Doing Fine, Material Girl and Chewed For You. Trying to keep it peaceful is a struggle. I understand that. And of course, you just heard Gabrielle Deji, Liz Mink and Saint Linguini. What I'm After, the Saint Linguini remix. And we will be doing Mediterranean Mondays in a little while. It might be a little bit later than normal today. I hope you can forgive me for that. I will give you a spoiler. Finding the tracks has been incredibly difficult. And I'll go into why a bit later on. So stick around for Mediterranean Mondays and to see what country we are dealing with now. But we're going to listen to some more tracks. Of course, this is Ricky Bishop with the song Californian. I hope you enjoy. A little bit of a language warning for this one.

was a time, not so long ago, when nothing like FBI even existed.

And welcome back to Monday Lunch with me, Calissa. Let me put on these headphones really quick. Hello there. And welcome back. We have had a chaotic morning, afternoon, lunchtime, what have you. That's how chaotic my brain has been during this time. I've forgotten what time of day it is. But we're going to be getting into a classic little segment that I have here. It's called Mediterranean Monday. If you don't know what it is, every Monday we play a random musical genre from a country in the Mediterranean. The country is chosen by a random spinny wheel, one of those little websites, and the genre is chosen by me.

So last week, I spun the wheel once again and landed on the country of Montenegro. There we go. That was a very unceremonious announcement. But it landed on Montenegro. My first thought was, I don't know anything about the music of Montenegro. Now, I can't lie to you, this has been an incredibly difficult, scavenge for music. But I was not going to let anyone down, and I wasn't going to ignore a country just because I didn't know what was going on in it. You know, that's not how I roll with this. So I did a little bit of digging into Montenegro, because of course, that's what I do here. I had to know what was going on. So, some things about Montenegro to know. Well, is it a country? Yes, it is. It's a country in the kind of Balkan area of the Mediterranean, so a little bit more kind of southeastern, let's say, of Europe, and more on the western side of the Mediterranean. This country was actually a part of Yugoslavia for 86 year? No, can't be. I can't do maths. I'm really sorry. But it was in there for quite a few decades. I'm part of Yugoslavia. If you know anything about Yugoslavia, you will know that it was a country back in the 20th century, and in the 90s, it fell apart in a very violent way. And a lot of these countries became their own in ways that was considerably violent. Let's just say, lots of talk of war on this show today. It's quite depressing, but it's reality, I guess. Montenegro was part of this kind of civil / inter-country war. They became an independent state in 2006. Up until then, from the dissipation of the Yugoslavia, up until 2006, they were part of Serbia. Now, hello. So, the thing is with Montenegrin music is that there is quite a bit of folk music. But what I was finding as I was on my search for it was a lot of AI-generated music. And I have a strict anti-AI policy when it comes to music and art, film, most other things. I was quite disappointed to see so much AI-generated music, AI-generated art to represent Montenegro. It was a little bit disheartening. So what I did to kind of combat this, to try and be as human as possible, is I went into this website, which you probably know. If you don't, I'll give you a little rundown what it is. It's called Every Noise at Once. It is, I would say, the world's largest database of every single genre, every single musical style imagined. You can find almost anything on this website. So basically, you find things, you click on them, they take you to artists. Like, say you want to find, I don't know, Montreal indie, you can find that, and you can find indie artists from Montreal. So I did a little search, tried to find Montenegro on this. The only thing I found was Montenegrin pop. And so in a very cruel twist of fate, the gods decided for me what genre I was going to be covering today. It's usually my choice, as I like to have a little bit of choice and autonomy over this segment. But alas, this is what my fate is today. Another thing to note about Montenegrin music is that there is a genre, and this is in like a lot of countries part of the former Yugoslavia. It's a genre called turbo folk. Now, this emerged in the 1980s
And it is kind of characterized by this weird kind of like pop folk fusion that has a lot of accordion synthesizer sounds. It's kind of one of those things of like when you hear it and you know it. It's a bit not necessarily fast, but there is, you know, the word turbo, isn't it? It's moving quite at a rapid pace. There's a lot of crude jokes in it, you could say. And one of the things about it is that during the Civil War and eventually inter-country war that broke out, is that it was quite a heavily propagandized genre of music. And what I mean by that is it was used essentially as a soundtrack to war. So certain artists were held up by certain countries as being kind of like the icons of that new country. And there was also in their songs quite a nationalistic fervor, you could say, in them, especially pertaining to the kinds of lyrics that were written. And so another thing that was a bit of a challenge in this particular genre was carefully selecting music that didn't cover that, because I didn't, it's a part of the history of Montenegro and countries surrounding it. However, I didn't really want to platform that particular genre of music with such messaging in it. I didn't think it was right. I continue to think it's not right to really do that. If you so desire to learn more, I suggest you do it if you feel like it. But just note, with that particular genre of music, there is some tricky territory that you will be venturing into. And that is just part of it, unfortunately. And so I selected music that was a bit more fun, a little bit more lighthearted. There's lots of talks of partying and dancing and just having fun in these lyrics. So I thought that that would be the best kind of middle ground to cover today. And so we have three songs by three different artists. We first have up a group called 84-Bit and HP Vince, with a track called Back to 1995. We then have by Goran Vucevic, Isti Igrači, and I think I pronounced that right. And then following that, we have Desi Brate by, who is it by again? Rade Rapido. So we're going to get into these three tracks. They're a fun kind of taste of Montenegro. And I hope you enjoy it. And of course, we will have more Mediterranean Monday next week. And sorry for going on such a long spiel about the history of Montenegrin music, but I think it's important to note that music does not always have this happy side to it that has been used in less tasteful ways in the past and sometimes currently. But it's good to know. It's good to have that context. But I hope you get a little bit of a dance to these particular tracks. So, without further ado, let's get into today's Mediterranean Monday. Up first, of course, Back to 1995 with 84-Bit. I'll see you on the other side.

0: si brate? 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Ja bez veze.
1: Welcome back to Monday Lunch with me, Calista. I hope you enjoyed that very fast. That was very fast, very turbocharged. Oh, that was a bad joke. Genre of music today. If you missed it, we listened to Montenegrin pop. And if you want to listen back to any of those songs, you can do so at fbi.radio. at the show page. And if you want to know the website in which I use to find all the songs, you absolutely can. It is everynoise.com, or also known as Every Noise at Once. I have linked it there as well for your perusal. I think that's the correct word, use of the word. But we're going to get right back into some incredible new music. This is out of Melbourne by Armlock. It's the track Half Time, and they're currently on tour with the Bel Air Lip Balms. Shout out Armlock. 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

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An evening bursting with music, movement, and storytelling. Expect to be immersed in the Dia de los Muertos, one of Mexico's most beloved cultural traditions, paying tribute to those who've passed away. Beyond the stage, explore a pop-up Day of the Dead market filled with delicious Mexican cuisine and cultural activities. This is a community service announcement.

Our album of the week, Kianu Nalika, is a journey through the circle of life from first light to last. Soft strums of the guitar, ambient synth throbs and organic rhythms create a textured soundscape that terrestrially anchors Wari's delectable voice.

0: having written, produced, and mixed every song themselves, this album speaks to a generation coming of age in a changing time. As light changes, so too do our stories.
1: FBI. Album of the Week.

0: And that was a track from my album The Week, Keanu Galhika by Wari, out of Nam. It was released independently. And they're an indigenous artist originally from Mount Isa in Queensland of the Waini tribe. And that was a beautiful track. It was so relaxing yet poignant. And I hope that Wari has an incredible and successful career. And if they keep producing music like that, they will be sent off into the stratosphere. Which brings me into the song we heard before that, which was by Reservoir, also the name Stratosphere. And if you cannot hear my voice, that run of songs made me incredibly relaxed. I love it when the playlist has some of that beautiful, more jazzy and soul-inspired music on it. I love all the music. And shout out to an incredible and talented music team who puts together these tracks. Well, the playlists that contain these tracks. It is always a treat to find some new things. But I just love that beautiful rhythm and blues and soul. It's always such a treat to hear that. But we're going to get right back into some more music. This is a track by Heartbleeder called Piss Off. Language warning for this one. 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

And thank you, thank you, thank you for hanging out with me this Monday lunchtime / afternoon. I've had an incredible time with you all, a stressful yet incredible time. Because if you didn't know at the beginning of the show, the internet went out, which is never a great start, but we overcame, we persisted. And shout out to the wonderful team at FBI for very quickly resolving that issue. Big love to you all. If you want to know, we heard the chop of that run of songs. We had Heartbleeder with Piss Off. We also heard Dem Mob with this track Frequency. And we just heard ZK King, A Decision, which has been getting a lot of love around the station. And you'll be in the very capable hands of Bree Kennedy in about 7 minutes' time. But for now, we still have some more tracks to get through. Not to get through. To be blessed with is the correct way of saying that, because these are some really fun tracks. We have Peace and Pride by Crystal Rivers and Young Brother up next. And then after that, Got My Mojo Back, Because I'm Worth It by Lorraine James, another friend of the station. But thanks for sticking around with me. Thank you for listening in. And I hope you have a wonderful rest of your day. And don't forget to keep FBI Radio 94.5 on all the time, because you never know what incredible stuff you are going to find next. Okay, let's hand it over to Crystal Rivers and Young Brother with the track Peace and Pride. And I will see you next Monday.

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1: Hello.
0: Welcome to Avos. I am Ella, and I am here with
1: Audrey,
0: and we are covering Avos for Brie Kennedy today. Very excited to be here with you all for the next 3 hours.
1: Before, it's going to be a blast.
0: It is going to be a blast. Mm-hmm. I agree. We've got some really fun songs to play and some interesting topics to cover, as well as a bit of a rundown on the gigs that are coming up for the next week. Before we get into any music, I would like to acknowledge that we're broadcasting today from Gadigal land, stolen land. This land belongs to the Gadigal people of the Eora Nation, and it's a privilege to be sharing music and stories from this land today. Storytelling and songwriting is a huge part of Indigenous culture and has been for tens of thousands of years. It's something important to keep in mind when we're all listening today. I'd like to also extend my respect and solidarity to First Nations people tuning in this afternoon. I'm gonna start off with a track from Homebody, who I believe their album Prefrontal Cortex was our album of the week last week, I think.
1: Yeah, I think it was, because I remember listening to it and I thought, wow, this really, I totally understand why it's called Prefrontal Cortex. Yeah, it was last week. It's like it's an electronic album, and there's a write-up on it if you'd like to read about it as well on FBI.radio on the website. Can read a wonderful write-up on it. It's a really cool album. It's so are we going to be hearing that right now? Is that what you're saying?
0: That's what I'm saying.
1: What
0: we're
1: going
0: to be hearing. I've been talking to my therapist again to see it for how it is, which is a great title.
1: Mm-hmm.
0: And yeah, we'll be back in a little bit.
1: We will be back. There's no doubt about that.
0: I hope you enjoy this one. You're tuned into FBI.

degeneration, I say.

0: You're on FBI Radio Monday Arvos with Audrey and Ella. What were we listening to?
1: We were listening to Subaru by 1-800-MIKEY. Bit of a Sydney legend, I believe. I've been hearing Mikey's name since I first started going to gigs.
0: Wow.
1: In
0: 2018. Yep. Oh my gosh, that's like 8 years ago.
1: Yeah. So definitely a Sydney legend.
0: There are a lot of Sydney legends here played at FBI Radio, where 50% of our music is Australian and half of that is from Sydney.
1: Mm-hmm.
0: So we get to experience lots of awesome local artists. If you're wondering what the track list is, it's being updated live on FBI.radio. So if you just head to the website, you can see the track list of everything being played this afternoon.
1: Yes, sir.
0: Yes, sir.
1: Up the top, we had, I mentioned it, but it was I've Been Talking to My Therapist Again to See It for How It Is by Homebody, which was a great, great track. Mm. Very spacious.
0: Yes. It did feel really spacious.
1: I liked that.
0: I love a nice spacious electronic track. And we were mentioning before that that was the album of the week last week.
1: Mm-hmm.
0: So check that out.
1: Yes. We also had Kezin with Pulse. And we had Maydream with Sirens. And a bit of a more upbeat one just before 1-800-MIKEY. From Helena Gao with Nan Peng Yu, which was a really cute track. I really liked. Really liked that one.
0: Yeah.
1: So are we going to talk about it? Are we going to talk about it?
0: Are we going to address the elephant in the room? Now, listener, I don't know about you, and I don't know about you, Ella, but there have been a lot of moths playing about in our city recently. And I was angry about it at first.
1: Aww.
0: On the weekend because on Saturday night I decided not to go out. And so I stayed in my room to watch the OC finale of which my favorite character died. So I was really...
1: Spoiler.
0: Well, that's why I didn't name who it is because no one knows who my favorite character is. You'd
1: Clever.
0: Never guess.
1: Clever.
0: I'm conscientious of that fact, of course, if someone's watching the OC for the first time, like me. Anyhow, at about, 11:30 p.m., I was upset about this. I was mourning, and then I looked up on my ceiling, and there was a gigantic moth on my ceiling.
1: Wow.
0: And I was all by myself, and I started texting everyone.
1: Are you afraid of moths?
0: Well, I just... a bit...
1: Yeah,
0: I had a really bad experience with one last year.
1: Mm.
0: It was massive. I don't even think it was a moth. It had these huge wings, and it was like it kept like flying into the wall, and it was loud. And it was horrible, that one. But this one was fine. But I still didn't know what to do because it was on my ceiling, and I can't reach my ceiling.
1: Yeah, it's hard. It's hardest when you have to sort of. Trick them and turn off. Like, I don't know. I don't like.
0: Yeah.
1: There's been many times where I've been sitting in the dark waiting for the moth to leave the room, you know, because that's all you can do.
0: And what, like, leave the door open?
1: Yeah.
0: But then what if more moths come in?
1: You'd hope if there's no light, they will fly somewhere else.
0: Maybe. That is a good point. I didn't think about that. I felt like that. Felt too algorithmic and confusing for me at the time. I was tired and upset. So
1: no,
0: I thought,
1: fair enough.
0: Okay. And so then I started like running. I wasn't running, but I was, I was just sort of like moving around. And in the end, I got a cup. I got a cup and I put it up on the ceiling. And then I put a cardboard underneath it. And I took it outside and I said, go, moth, go.
1: Be free.
0: And I got back into my bed and I thought, oh my God, I'm so strong.
1: You're strong.
0: I actually like
1: and kind and
0: I was so chuffed with myself for doing that by
1: good.
0: Myself because I was so scared and I thought, you know what, I am an independent woman and I can get them off.
1: Ceilings are high up.
0: Yeah,
1: girl.
0: Yeah, and it. But the reason I wanted to talk about it is because you know I had this ill intent towards the moth because like subconsciously I was thinking get it out of my room now. Mm. Like, even though you're being nice, I really didn't like it. But I did some research. I think my sister mentioned this to me. It's not just regular moths. You might already be aware of this, listener. But Ella also was telling me about this. These are specific, they're species bogong moths, which are endangered.
1: Yeah, yeah.
0: And they're on their annual trip down to the Australian Alps.
1: Yes.
0: We're just a mere stopover on the way, you know, and we're all getting so upset about all these moths. But, you know, like, they're just trying to go down.
1: They're on their down path. South. They want to see the mountains.
0: Yeah, and I get that.
1: Yeah, I want to see them too.
0: Yeah, they're beautiful and they're wonderful.
1: Mm-hmm.
0: And also they're like the mountain pygmy possums need them.
1: Oh, true.
0: And they'll be coming out of their hibernation now.
1: Oh, wow.
0: They're like highly endangered and they live in the Australian Alps. And I think also, there was something else about the moths that I've...
1: I think they were, I think that the group of people that lived in the Australian Alps or live in the Australian Alps have, during the summertime, like, gather there for ceremonies and have, like, feasted on the bogong moths as well.
0: Yes, feel like I have heard of that before. Mm. That would make sense. Wow, yes. They're very integral creatures.
1: Yes, definitely.
0: So I think although we might be a bit upset about them getting in our clothes, like you
1: there
0: saw
1: was
0: one
1: in Sydney. Yeah. I picked up the tag. I was looking at a lovely skirt. I picked up the tag and I thought, wow, this tag is so soft. And then a little moth came out. A big moth.
0: A big moth.
1: And I thought, wow, hi, my little friend. I hope that you are having a nice feast on this skirt. I hope you don't cause too much damage.
0: Yeah.
1: But,
0: you know,
1: I
0: know the perfect song that we should play this afternoon.
1: Mm.
0: It is the Cocteau Twins have a song called When Mama Was Moth.
1: Yes.
0: Do you know that song?
1: Yes.
0: I never understood why it's called that, but When Mama Was Moth, it just feels really fitting.
1: When Mama Was Moth.
0: Note that one.
1: Noted.
0: Yeah.
1: Stay tuned. You will be hearing that.
0: Yeah.
1: Definitely.
0: But they are nocturnal pollinators.
1: Okay.
0: The bogong moths.
1: Mm-hmm.
0: Please let us know if we're pronouncing it wrong, by the way.
1: Yeah, and if you have any other information about these creatures, I would love to know any cool facts. I'm always up to learn more about moths.
0: About moths. Tell us
1: about
0: more.
1: Moths.
0: Tell us your favorite moth fact. Or any, like, I've been really interested in Australian native animals recently. Like, they've just been really... on my mind, you know how I feel about the echidnas.
1: Yes, the echidnas.
0: And I just love wombats. And I think we have such an interesting flora and fauna biome here in Australia.
1: We do.
0: And I would really love to learn more about that.
1: Yeah.
0: So
1: text in.
0: Yeah.
1: You can text in at 0435123945.
0: Indeed. Text us in. Let us know your moth stories, you know, and let us know any facts about Australian animals. We have some more really awesome questions coming up that we've been like butting our brains for these ones today.
1: Animal related.
0: Yeah, we'll maybe that's the theme.
1: Maybe there's an animal related question coming up.
0: Perhaps, but stay in your seat and be ready for some music, some questions, and some fun on this wonderful Monday afternoon.
1: Yeah. Okay, we're gonna play a song now, not moth related, but a great track from Julie. We're gonna play Stuck in a Car with Angels, and it is from their debut album, which came out in 2024, and they're a band from Los Angeles. I'm excited to play this one for everybody, so I hope that you enjoy and you're listening to FBI Radio.

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1: Ella. Ella Mosley.
0: Yes, indeed. We're having lots of fun today covering Monday Arvos for Bree Kennedy. So we're cooking up some fun songs getting ready to be played soon, but thus far we've just finished up with When Mama Was Moth by the Cocteau Twins.
1: So cool.
0: Yes, very on topic.
1: Very on topic if you have been tuning in the past 53 minutes. We have been talking about...
0: 53 minutes, 13 seconds.
1: and counting. We've been talking about the Bogong moths and their migration to the Australian Alps.
0: Yes, down south they go, you know.
1: Yeah.
0: Just fluttering parts because they're coming from up in Queensland and New South Wales.
1: It's so cool. I wonder, like, so their lifespan, because how long would that take? That
0: it's a very long migration. It's like one of the longest ones. It's a very long migration period that they're doing. And I know that, I'm pretty sure it's like an annual trip, but for some reason this year it's like the largest, like maybe in a group or something.
1: Oh, wow.
0: Or maybe because of the winds and the climate.
1: Yeah,
0: it's like the largest, one of the largest migration of like the whole as a whole.
1: Yeah, right. I wonder how many survive the whole migration, because I'm curious about what the lifespan of these moths is to begin with.
0: Well, that's a great question that you are presenting here today. The Bogong moth can migrate up to 1,000 kilometers during its seasonal journey, which for a little moth, that is a large, that's a really long journey. I mean, it takes like 6 hours to drive down to the Alps. So imagine if you're a moth.
1: Wow.
0: Do you think it would be quicker if we drove the moths down or if they just like naturally went down? I
1: think by the time we gather all the moths,
0: like we just stand there in the light with our clothes, and then we get all run. The moths, and we say, "Don't worry, moths, we're taking you down express to
1: that
0: the Alps."
1: Would be a beautiful scene.
0: It would be
1: a big light off the back of a truck. All the moths following.
0: Oh my gosh!
1: Wow,
0: that is.
1: I think we gotta just let them do their thing, though.
0: Really? Because I was thinking that we should be in charge of, like, some blockbuster film. That's what I was thinking. But actually, another interesting migration fact that I personally, one of my favorites, is about the eels. Do you know much about eels?
1: I don't know too much about eels. I really don't.
0: Well,
1: can you tell me?
0: I can. Well, eels have a very interesting migration. They have... They have the longest migration period of all animals, which is about 2 to 3 years it takes for them to get from where they spawn to like where they begin to grow. And the ones in Australia come from near the Cook Islands or like the ones in Europe and America come from near the Bermuda Triangle.
1: Wow.
0: And there's like no exact location. We don't know exactly where they reproduce. And although like for a long time they thought that it was that we didn't know how they were actually made because they had such a mysterious, they were just like popping up. But they don't make they don't have babies and they don't lay eggs. Because
1: they don't
0: have
1: babies?
0: And they...
1: But they go...
0: It's like they don't... They like shed... It was a really big thing because like some people thought they shed their skin. Once they go back to die, shed themselves and then that turns into the babies.
1: Oh.
0: Or like...
1: What?
0: It's where they're born and when they leave is the exact same place as when they die. So like near the Cook Islands, then they float... Like little larvae eggs float all the way down to for the ones that are in Sydney, they float all the way down to Botany Bay. But obviously, not many of them survive because they're just eggs. Like that's how it works for fish. Soz.
1: That's a really long time though, 2 to 3 years.
0: Yeah, like they just float down here,
1: floating for
0: and
1: two
0: then,
1: years.
0: Yeah, they're just chilling. They're literally just chilling, and then they get to then they once they get there, then they like they evolve a little bit once they get to. Because they have to like slither their way through the airport and through the golf course to the Centennial Park.
1: Wow.
0: Seriously.
1: Through the baggage check.
0: Sir, that's not mine. I promise I didn't bring that.
1: I will not be paying for this back.
0: $100. It used to be $25. Yeah. And then they stay in the Centennial Park. They stay in Centennial Park for like 15 years where they change sex. They turn to females.
1: That's so cool.
0: And then when they go, when they're ready to procreate, they leave, which is like 15, 20 years later.
1: So they live for a long time.
0: Long time. Slither their way back to the Botany Bay. Mm. And then they like dispose of all their intestines and then they're just like skin.
1: Wow.
0: And then they make, they float all the way back up to where they started. And that's the migration period. So it's like a really interesting.
1: That's really cool.
0: Journey.
1: Thank you for telling me about that.
0: No problem.
1: I had no idea. My one memory of an eel, I have a couple, I'll be real, but
0: we all do.
1: My first memory of an eel is going to a Harry's Cafe de Wheels. You know those little food trucks that sell the pies?
0: I feel like Harry's Cafe sounds, I feel like I've been to a Harry's Cafe before, maybe.
1: Yeah, maybe. I remember having a pie when I was a child and it was like the food truck was near. I'm like, I don't know where I was.
0: But you were near a
1: I was near a body of water. And I leaned over with my pie and the water was so black and then this slimy little thing stuck its head up and it was the exact same color as the water and I went, what the heck is that?
0: Oh my God, did it smile at you?
1: That is up for debate.
0: It just wanted some of that pie.
1: It wanted my pie. Yeah. And I thought that is a creature that I did not think I would be seeing in my life.
0: Especially if it's the same color of the water and that water is black.
1: Yeah.
0: That does sound kind of scary.
1: Quite like Studio Ghibli, you know?
0: Yeah.
1: Slimy thing coming out of the water.
0: Yeah. Sometimes I feel like there's a really fine line between

0: merely just a revelation.
1: Yeah, and those are important. They're all part of the process.
0: Hmm. Thank you for your support. I appreciate that.
1: We were listening to some really good songs before. Audrey was talking about the Cocteau Twins track, When Mama Was Moth.
0: When Mama Was Moth.
1: When Mama Was Moth. We also had Fraternal Twin with Medicine. We had some Miles Nuatu with Coles, which was a really cool track.
0: It was.
1: Yeah. I like Miles Nuatu.
0: Mm.
1: Cool guy.
0: The intro of it, I thought it sounded like Kendrick intro. Mm. Like the beat him up.
1: Yes. Yeah. I feel that. We also had Por Vida with Love Bomb featuring ZK King and Serene with Files. Some really cool tracks. And we've still got 2 more hours. We're right on 4 o'clock.
0: We're on schedule.
1: We're on schedule.
0: Keeping
1: on
0: it
1: track.
0: Tight over here on Monday afternoons.
1: That's what we do.
0: We don't play. We do not have fun, and we just want to keep it as strategic and specific and informative.
1: Yeah. It's just music and animal facts on Monday afternoon.
0: We're ready to have some fun, even though it's quite early in on the week.
1: Yeah.
0: I think it's time. 4 p.m. It's now. We're now going to be... Let's jump with joy.
1: Let's throw away the schedule.
0: Let's throw it away. Let's just do it our way. Yeah. Well, you can listen in to the way that Ella and I do Monday Arvos. Maybe you can let us know how your Monday afternoon is going.
1: Mm-hmm.
0: You can text us in.
1: On 0435-123-945.
0: Indeed.
1: I would love to know what... you are doing this afternoon.
0: Yeah, hit our line. And also...
1: We actually have a little message
0: from Mark. Please, let us know.
1: Mark and Miranda.
0: Hello, Mark from Miranda.
1: He says, "Hi, Audrey and Ella. Just turned on the radio, and this eel talk is fascinating. Very odd creatures indeed. I need to further investigate. Cheers, Mark from Miranda."
0: Mm-hmm. They are very interesting creatures. Thank you for texting us, Mark.
1: Yeah, thank you. I hope you're having a nice... afternoon.
0: Yeah, there's a really good documentary on it. It was like an ABC one that I watched. But you can find lots. There's the disparity between the American and European eels and the Australian eels. They're both very interesting. So you can actually dive into both of those stories if you're really feeling like it.
1: I'm going to do that tonight.
0: I recommend it.
1: We're going to listen to a new song from a Gadigal-based band now. Half Request. They just released this track called Wishes, and they are going to be releasing an album in the next month or so, I believe, which is exciting. I've seen Half Request play one time, and yeah, they've got a great, great live performance, very energetic, and they are playing... soon. They are playing on the 30th of September, which is...
0: Oh my gosh, that is very soon.
1: Wednesday?
0: Yeah, that's Wednesday.
1: On Wednesday. They're playing at the Metro Social, which is exciting.
0: Where's the Metro Social?
1: Part of the Metro Theatre.
0: I actually really like the Metro Social.
1: Yeah.
0: No, I do know where you're talking about. I remember I've been there a few times, and I really like that room, actually.
1: Mm, it's really cool. It's part of the Metro Air... they're playing with Poltergeist 9000 and Yo Ooya.
0: Wow.
1: So I think that will be a great show. And as far as I am aware, the Metro Air performances are free.
0: Yeah.
1: So.
0: I'm sure that they are free.
1: We'll leave the link to that in the show notes.
0: Yeah. FBI.radio. That link will be right there waiting for you.
1: I would really recommend going there. Every Metro Social event that I've been to has been a really nice atmosphere, and I've got to see bands that they just have like really nice groups of people together. They curate really nice.
0: The curation
1: lineups.
0: I feel like in Sydney in general, we have so many good shows. Like, it's the curation of the shows which makes them so awesome, and I feel like that specifically here. I feel like in the past year, I've really noticed like

0: it really just expanding and diversifying with the kind of artists, but the way that they're all curated, the lineup, like it makes so much sense. And it's so exciting. And then even like when they're shuffled around, it's a different scene that you're gonna go watch, but it still could be like similar artists, but it's like a completely different
1: kind of thing.
0: It is really cool. We're gonna talk about some gigs coming up too.
1: We'll
0: hold on a little bit for that one.
1: I reckon play a few more tracks now. Thank you for tuning in if you have been so far, and here is Wishes by Half Request. You're tuned into FBI.

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is like the will I must control. 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This character frightens me. I don't like it anymore. I scraped and I tore.

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1: Yay!
0: Yay! Yay! That track that you just heard was Life with a 3, like L-I-F 3,
1: yes.
0: By Hound.
1: That's the way the cool people do it, you know? Like, if you thought of a cool person writing down. They'd probably put like, the 3 instead of
0: an E. Like, there's this person called West
1: Rider. Oh! You're right. I didn't even think about that.
0: She's got a 3.
1: I didn't even think about it because, you know, cool people don't think about that sort of stuff.
0: Yeah. It's more punk.
1: Yeah.
0: To not think about it. That was a really cool track. Two very different tracks we had next to each other. We also had Arca with Heart, which we were talking. This seems sacrilege, but I have not listened to that much Arca in my life, and you said maybe you're the same.
1: Yes.
0: Yeah.
1: Yes, I was agreeing with that. I don't listen to enough. I've heard the name Arca a lot, but I feel like I haven't listened to her.
0: Yeah, I really liked that track. It was very a lot more like experimental than what I have in. Obviously, I know that Arca is experimental and quite, you know, like pioneering of a lot of sounds, but that's not what I had in my head. So I really enjoyed hearing.
1: Yeah,
0: it was cool. We also had "Damn 2" by Waja 3.
1: Damn. Yeah, that was playlisted a few weeks ago, and I played it on Thursday. I thought, oh my gosh, I have to get out of my seat right now and start dancing every time. I hear a Middle Eastern song on the radio. I just want to, like a rap song, because that one's from Beirut.
0: Yeah.
1: And I just wanted to get up and start dancing.
0: It's such a cool track.
1: Mm-hmm.
0: It's saying that the artist's pseudonym is the Arabic word for pain. Did you know
1: For
0: that?
1: Pain?
0: Pain.
1: Oh. Yeah. Ouch.
0: Ouch.
1: Yeah, no, that... I kind of can see that. That's really cool. I really like that track. It's really fun. It's a fun rap.
0: Mm. Another artist as well with, with a 3. 3 in the name.
1: It's the year of the 3.
0: The cool 3.
1: Yeah. If you got a 3 in your name right now, just know that things are going up, probably.
0: They're looking up.
1: Hopefully.
0: They're looking up. Mm. We also had Undercover by Nixon. And up the top was Asia Menor with Luego Tambien. And we had a really sort of saucy track.
1: Yes, I was saying to Ella that I was thinking of the song We, like we in French, O-U-I, by Jeremiah. So if you know that song, text us in, please, because I mean, I'm not going to play it today. I just don't think it's appropriate for a Monday, personally.
0: That's fair.
1: Yeah.
0: That's fair.
1: Like, it's definitely a Friday, Thursday track. Definitely not a Sunday.
0: Okay.
1: Yeah, but...
0: Sundays are not for the saucy tracks.
1: Yeah, but I feel like there hasn't been enough saucy tracks coming out recently, personally. Like, I feel like 2018, 2019, there was such an influx. And then it just, like... Where did it go? Like the R&B rap kind of. I know it's definitely all still there, but they all like turned out to be evil. Like I'm thinking of like Tory Lanez and stuff. So
0: that's
1: why, I guess. But they I did like that music a lot.
0: Well, maybe yes, it probably is still happening. But also if it's lessened, maybe we're at the tail end and it's all gonna, you know, spring is starting.
1: Yes, and coming. As the moths arrive in the Australian Alps and the eels redo their cycle, the seasons are changing, and I think it is a season. Yeah, I really am feeling I'm not the only one this September that I've been hearing other people also agreeing that it has been a weird month. What do you think?
0: No, I'd agree. I think we were saying this before off air, but just the flip flopping of the weather extremes makes it very hard to keep your emotional state not flip-flopping.
1: Yeah, like it's like snip, snap, snip, snap. That scene from The Office when Michael Scott wants to decide if he needs a vasectomy or not. Like, how are we meant to decide? I agree. I think the warm and then the cold is it's throwing everything out of whack. It makes your tummy hurt.
0: It makes your tummy hurt.
1: Skin goes a bit
0: weird.
1: You're
0: prone to, you know, a little bit of seasonal sadness.
1: Well, then you're going to be very confused.
0: Me. It's a bit confusing.
1: It is.
0: You think maybe it's a bit nice and warm, and then the next day it's raining and 14 degrees.
1: Yeah, and you think maybe I should get ready to hibernate again and get in my bed, and then you're sweating.
0: Yeah.
1: What kind of evil plan is that?
0: Yeah, and that is climate change.
1: That is climate change, and that's why we should all go to do bush regeneration work. Actually, I think I know it's really common. You can totally volunteer to do gardening and environmental work in Sydney and New South Wales.
0: Yeah,
1: like,
0: definitely.
1: We have amazing flora and fauna here, species. So it's so easy. I think that we often forget that we can totally just go and volunteer and help out whenever we can.
0: Yeah, totally.
1: And it's fun. Volunteering is fun. We're both volunteers here, and it's
0: so much fun.
1: It really is.
0: I'm so glad that I started volunteering here. Well, I wouldn't have met you.
1: I'm gonna get so emotional.
0: And
1: right
0: so
1: now.
0: Many other great, like, it's just such a it's such a nice thing to incorporate into your routine, and such a good way to give back to establishments and institutions that give you, like, already bring so many positives to your life.
1: And it feels nice to do something like something that you already appreciate that we get from the community. To be a part of that is really nice.
0: Yeah.
1: It's a fun thing to be a part
0: 100%.
1: Of. So, you know, if you're interested in, you've been enjoying our moth talk and the eels, then, you know, have a look. There's so many resources online. I was literally scouring them this morning, but I have some more eel talk here.
0: Yay!
1: We were talking about electric eels.
0: Yes, we were. Well, Mark from Miranda texted in again talking about how beautiful the moray eel was, which is true.
1: Did you say it's spotty?
0: It's spotty, yeah. Mm. And then it got me thinking about how many types of eels there are.
1: Many.
0: Thousands of species.
1: Many, many slithery
0: and
1: creatures.
0: I was thinking about the electric eel. You were thinking about the electric eel.
1: True or false, are electric eels real?
0: True. True,
1: you right. Yeah, no, electric eels are indeed real. So are narwhals. I didn't know that narwhals are real.
0: Really?
1: Okay. No, I'm sorry.
0: No,
1: maybe I'm
0: that's
1: the only
0: fine,
1: one.
0: That's fine. Wait, narwhals are the ones with, like, the unicorn horn.
1: Yeah, exactly.
0: Yeah.
1: Those beasts.
0: They're cool.
1: Yeah, they are cool.
0: So what's a fact about the electric eels,
1: well, they deliver quite a shock. They can release up to 860 volts.
0: Oh my god, 860 volts,
1: which is a lot. For if you're wondering what that is in comparison,
0: yeah, I would like to know.
1: It's a lot. I can't.
0: Wow.
1: They can also leap out of water. Electric
0: eels. I feel like I've seen it. I've got a visual in my head of one leaping out of water and sort of, you know, shaken a little in the way that I imagine an electric eel would.
1: Yeah, like as if they got electrocuted and then they just...
0: Yeah. Because does the electric shock come off their whole body, I wonder? Like, I'm thinking about, like, snake bite, spider bite, the sting, and then I'm wondering, is it just if you touch an electric eel? Any part of it, or...
1: Good question, and I'm glad you've asked this, because you've made me have to figure that out for you. And that's what life's about, you know?
0: Yeah.
1: Here at FBI, we stay educated about new things. Mm. So, to answer your question, they're not, like, static. It's not like if you just touch one. They use this as an attack.
0: Oh, okay. That
1: so...
0: So they can bring it out if they need to.
1: Yeah. So what I'm reading here is that they have poor eyesight and live in muddy environments. So they use their electric power to locate fast moving prey. And then that will electrocute the prey. And then they can just, like, go and get it. Because of
0: really
1: the high
0: cool.
1: voltage. when they're in attack mode. They can use it in attack mode as well.
0: It's just like, how is a creature like that even created? You know what I mean? It's just such a cool skill to have in your body, in your own body. You just can produce
1: Charles Darwin evolution. it's quite wonderful stuff. It really truly is, Ella. And
0: I've been thinking about, I feel like I always come back to this, but like there's something like the electric eel, right? And we're like, oh yeah, that exists.
1: Mm.
0: I mean, maybe we weren't, but it does. And then people go and they make sci-fi films with creatures that are so shocking to everybody.
1: Why don't they just use the
0: scary ones? But it's
1: like,
0: guys, look around.
1: You're so right.
0: We've got leeches, these tiny little things. Ooh. Like, there's so many, and I know it's different because they're usually taking over, you know? They're usually taking
1: okay,
0: over.
1: Okay, cane toads.
0: Well, yes.
1: Cane toads, they were taking over and you couldn't even kill them no matter what. Like, I always, every now and then I get scared thinking about cane toads.
0: They are a little scary.
1: Yeah, but you're right. Why are we coming up with all these creatures when we already have them?
0: Yeah.
1: Existing.
0: I know it's probably like a big source of inspiration for them, but it does confuse me when you watch something and you go, oh my God, that's so scary. Look at that guy. Look at that creature.
1: Yeah.
0: And then you go, well, look at all the animals at the bottom of the ocean.
1: I was just thinking of the bottom of the ocean when you were talking about that. Wow.
0: Wow.
1: We're just connected by the microphone. But no, I was thinking of anglerfish, the ones
0: like the blobfish as well.
1: Yeah. And also box jellyfish, which are like extremely poison, dangerous, deadly killer. Aren't they like the number one?
0: I think.
1: Number one deadliest animal, box jellyfish.
0: I think they're probably.
1: We'll get back
0: close
1: to
0: up there.
1: That one.
0: Blue ringed octopus as well.
1: Yeah.
0: The octopus, just as an animal,
1: in
0: like.
1: Itself.
0: Yeah. It's just something to think about, I think.
1: Yeah. Yeah. Sometimes I feel like maybe because we're so used to watching like media and TV and digesting things through that rather than organically seeing these things, it feels like it's not even real.
0: Yeah.
1: Like when you see dolphins, like when I was in Coogee a few weeks ago and I saw dolphins and I was thinking, oh my God, I've never even seen this before.
0: That's
1: like
0: so cool.
1: In real life. And you just forget that these are real things.
0: Yeah.
1: Real, not TV.
0: Real things that live alongside us.
1: Yeah.
0: They're not TV.
1: Indeed. And I do want to, I want to learn more about the animals. And we do have really cool native animals.
0: Yeah. So many. Oh, the wombat is just amazing.
1: I love wombats.
0: We were thinking about this question before. Should we talk about it?
1: Okay, Ella, please go ahead.
0: So Audrey brought to me this question. I don't know if either of us have answers for this. And I don't know, like, as a concept, like what people are going to, what they're going to think. Because
1: ethically,
0: I don't know.
1: Ethically, the lines are a little bit, I'm not sure where the line is. So let's just pretend that we're treating the animals kindly and that the line there is not needed because we're all good people.
0: Yeah, okay.
1: Yeah, okay.
0: So the question was, if you could domesticate any animal in the world to have as your pet, what would it be?
1: Yeah, and it would be like, this would be a regular pet, as in the way that dogs are pets and they are crossbred.
0: Yeah.
1: And
0: wow, they're cross. Yeah.
1: Well, also, literally, I don't know who it was. I think my uncle the other day, he said, I remember when there was only 5 type of dog. And I said, oh my God.
0: Wow.
1: It's kind of true though. Like there was only like Labrador and a German Shepherd and then probably some small dog. And then we just created all the, within like 30 years.
0: Crazy.
1: Things have got a bit crazy.
0: I don't like what they did.
1: Yeah. So that's why we're taking back that time and now we're getting to put a new animal in place.
0: Yeah.
1: You
0: brought to me this question because...
1: Yeah, I did. Okay, yeah. For context, I thought I saw someone with a leash on a goat in Redfern today. And I had to double take because I literally was like, is he walking a goat right now?
0: That would be shocking.
1: And it would be shocking. But it made me think, what else could we do? And you said your friend Claire, shout out to Claire.
0: Shout out to Claire.
1: Was talking about this.
0: Yes.
1: Just the other day.
0: She was talking about this with her sister, I believe, the other day. And I think her answer was the spider monkey. If you're listening, Claire, correct me if I'm wrong. Which I don't know if you were picturing that sort of like walking the spider monkey on a leash or just it bouncing around the house, but yeah, that would be pretty cool.
1: I think that is a really cool one. I respect that answer so much, Claire. But I was thinking in my idea where like on the street.
0: Yes.
1: But it totally works. There's no incorrect answer to this question. I just was like, ballparking. What are we thinking? What are we envisioning
0: you know,
1: here?
0: The Golden Compass, the familiars, they all have their little... I never really liked that movie too much, but...
1: I don't know it.
0: They all have their little animal familiars that, like, can feel what they feel.
1: Oh.
0: And so they sort of get paired with, like, a little animal that if the animal goes through pain, you go through the pain.
1: And vice versa.
0: I believe that's what it was. Anyway, just a little side note.
1: But
0: I was picturing me walking down the street with maybe a cow.
1: I said I like that. I feel like you and having a cow would actually look really like good.
0: Thank you.
1: I just feel like it makes sense. Yeah. I would feel really calm.
0: And the cow wouldn't have to be on a leash because it's a cow. I think
1: we're totally underestimating cows right now, but like...
0: You might have to get it to stay on the footpath somehow because they are pretty like strong-willed and they will just... Yeah. If they have something on the road that they want, like they're not going to move for the car.
1: They're not going to move.
0: They're not going to move.
1: Sorry, you just set me up for that one. I don't know. I think I would love to just like be a Joey. I know that's not even the question. Oh, I'm just okay. Totally... No, I need to
0: you
1: stay
0: be
1: on
0: in
1: track.
0: The pouch.
1: No, don't... I need to stay on track, but it would be really fun to be a Joey. Yeah, maybe I wouldn't mind having a little echidna with me. That'd be kind of cute. And then they're really like cuddly. I mean, I know they're spiky, but they're not spiky in the way that we think they're spiky. Mm. Like it doesn't hurt when you touch them. That's
0: Have
1: more
0: you
1: like
0: held an echidna before?
1: I haven't.
0: You haven't?
1: I've just watched YouTube videos.
0: Yeah.
1: But I really want to go to the zoo soon, like Taronga Zoo.
0: Yeah.
1: Because they're not an evil zoo.
0: Yes, that's good.
1: They're conservation.
0: Yeah.
1: So I want to go see the echidnas there.
0: Mm. Let us know what animal you would like to have.
1: Yeah, domesticated, but like not in that kind of way.
0: Yeah.
1: In like a way where it works with society.
0: It's a bit of a different world that we're living in this scenario.
1: Yeah, we're not living in an evil world.
0: Yeah.
1: Where everyone's exploiting each other. We're living in a nice world.
0: Yeah, and perhaps there is like less sort of cement around, more greenery for the animals to graze and in the city. Yeah.
1: Yeah, there'd be like dedicated grazing places like on the top of apartments and things. It'd be big great grazing.
0: Just going for a graze with my mate, my cow.
1: Yeah. Yeah, like instead of walking your dog.
0: Yeah.
1: That would be nice. Yeah, let us know what you think. Give us your ideas and text us in.
0: 0435123945.
1: That's right. And
0: you're
1: wondering. Yeah. I'm always wondering. That's why I always turn to you, Ella.
0: We've got a text from Bella, who is saying, actually, the mosquito is the deadliest animal. So true.
1: Wait, is this real?
0: From your avid nurse listener.
1: Okay, well.
0: Thank you for listening, Bella. And that makes sense because they are so small. And actually, I think I was talking about this the other day as well. Because they're so small and there's things like malaria. They carry lots of diseases in lots of places around the world.
1: I've forgotten what the word is. I remember learning this in like year 11 and 12 biology.
0: Mm.
1: The way that they move viruses and diseases is like particular to mosquitoes and they're really good at it.
0: Oh.
1: So that would make sense.
0: They're quick with it.
1: Yeah, it says the mosquito is the most dangerous animal in the world because it causes over 700,000 deaths each year.
0: Whoa, 700,000.
1: Yeah, 700,000 by spreading diseases like malaria, dengue fever, the Zika virus.
0: Oh, yes, yeah. Damn. Well, I'm sure that the box jellyfish is up there. Maybe it's really up there in the sea creature sort of town.
1: Yeah, I mean, I guess you could categorize it based on like how potent the poison is and things like that. Like there'd be different variations. I guess we're just saying in terms of deaths to humans, but I guess that's in the sense of we're just thinking about how deadly it is to humans, but not really to other animals, you know? Because mosquitoes, they might not be that dangerous to other animals. Yeah, because you're not hearing
0: about... I mean, actually, I don't know. This is something I really don't know about, but I'm not,
1: yeah.
0: I'm not hearing like about animals dying
1: what's
0: from
1: the current hierarchy?
0: Malaria like, and things like that. I wonder.
1: Mm, maybe the bird flu has something to do with something along the line of like true. Animals.
0: Yeah.
1: But it would be, you know how they do the Dance Moms pyramid? Like they stick the pyramid of like the top dancer each week. Like I'd love to see.
0: I didn't know about that.
1: Oh, I'd love to see the Dance Moms pyramid of the food chain right now.
0: Yes. I would love to see that too.
1: In comparison to the moths.
0: Yeah. Can we get like a yearly, maybe a half yearly, bi-yearly update on the food chain?
1: And the way that it's changing as well. Yeah. And why it's changing and how the climate is affecting that as well.
0: Yeah. I would like to know. I would like to know about that.
1: Mm.
0: Shall we jump back into some music?
1: I think so. I'm getting so passionate about the enough with the animals. Oh, I'm sick of it.
0: Oh, hello, Mark. Mark has got an answer.
1: Oh,
0: just quickly before.
1: But we just said no. Of course, we'll hear
0: one more thing
1: just
0: before
1: one more
0: we jump
1: animals.
0: Into the music. Yeah. He says, "I would think turning up at a local cafe with a giraffe would be really cool." Agree. Whoa. That would be, that would really be something quite hard to maybe get the giraffe into the cafe.
1: I was just thinking that.
0: I suppose you could park it out the front like a dog.
1: Like, you know, when you, you just like chain it up. You know, and like the, I wouldn't chain it up. I obviously I wouldn't chain the giraffe up. That, no. It just wouldn't happen. No, I would ride the giraffe into the store, obviously. But, like, you know when you see a really tall person go into a door that's, like, shorter than it?
0: Yeah.
1: That's what I'm seeing for the giraffe.
0: Yeah, me too.
1: And it has to, like, crane its neck down.
0: Sweet
1: but,
0: heart.
1: Like, yeah, it would kind of be, I think that that's sort of, I think that when you see someone duck their head to get in because they're too tall, it's kind of, like, it's kind of, like, an endearing quality. So I think 100%. It would work out well for the giraffe.
0: Yeah, and maybe they could have, like, a little sort of, a pulley system where you could pulley up some food to your giraffe. Maybe there'd be a certain sort of cafe, a little pulley system up to a very tall table so that you can eat with your giraffe. Might not be the greatest conversation because you're quite far away from each other.
1: Well, your seat, you press down on the seat and it
0: Oh, you can go up there too.
1: And then you're at eye level with your friend, the giraffe.
0: Yeah, I like that.
1: Thank you, Moth, for letting us know your idea.
0: Yeah, thank you.
1: I think that the giraffe would behave pretty well compared to maybe some of the other like animals that you'd find in a safari. Like if you brought a zebra into the cafe, I feel as though chaos will be stirred.
0: Yeah, they seem a little bit chaotic. They just seem to have, and I love this, but just quite a lot of energy.
1: They're really cute.
0: Yeah, they are really cute.
1: But I need to know more. I'm so excited to know more.
0: Yeah,
1: let us know your animal facts, please.
0: Yeah, please. Okay. Now it's time to listen to another song. We're going to listen to a song from Don Glory called Macrocosm. And this is a single that they put out, or he put out in this year, 2026. And they're from NAM. It was released through Mr. Bongo, which is cool.
1: Wow.
0: And it was written during a residency at Old Carpet Factory. So I'm excited to hear this one and play it for you. You're tuned into FBI Radio with Ella and Audrey covering Monday afternoons. 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

0: week.
1: Our album of the week, Keanu Nalikar, is a journey through the circle of life from first light to last. 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

having written, produced, and mixed every song themselves, this album speaks to a generation coming of age in a changing time. 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

0: That was Easy Rider by Untitled Halo. They are sort of the legends in my mind of like cool album covers.
1: I haven't seen the album cover.
0: I must
1: have a look.
0: Some people just get it right every time. And I feel like they do.
1: I like the name Untitled Halo. It looks like Halo. It looks like it is a Halo because it's in brackets.
0: Yeah, so true. Yeah, I really like that track. Before that, we had, what did we
1: had Rockstar Rider by Lancey Foe.
0: Oh, yeah.
1: Fox. I don't even know how to pronounce. I've heard it like different names. Lancey Foe, Lancey Fox, Lancey Foe. I don't. Lancey Foe? He did the one, like, ages ago. It was like Stilo Flow. And it was like, I'm in a whole new Stilo. I'm in a whole new Stilo. And I used to listen to that song all the time. And I was explaining that I feel like this comes from, like, the Yeet era. Post Playboy Cardi, and I am a big fan of of music, Lil Uzi Vert such. But yeah, I guess we don't really play it that often on the radio, so it feels like a bit of a treat.
0: Yeah, definitely,

0: Yeah.
1: We also had Yellow Belly Family by Yellow Belly Crew, who are a really cool collective. I think they're also like a, they have like a retail store and like a barber and a coffee shop.
0: Really?
1: Yeah, which is really cool.
0: Multifaceted crew.
1: Yellow.
0: Yeah.
1: And they make great, they make great songs.
0: Mm, that was cool. That was another rap track, but a very different, more like old school.
1: Yeah.
0: Sort of feeling.
1: We also heard from Wari, who is produced
0: the album of the week and wrote all of the songs.
1: Wrote all of them, produced them, mixed them, which is really cool. We heard the track Our Blood. The album, I was listening to it today and it's just really lovely to listen to all the way through. I think it's got like a beautiful narrative sense to it and covers some really important topics about being a First Nations person in so-called Australia. Just some really beautiful production choices, sort of like, Frank Ocean-y.
0: Yeah, it sounded really, really good.
1: Yeah, very crisp and clean, so I really liked. Thank you to FBI Radio for putting me on to Wari. And thank you, Wari.
0: Brent I also don't know how to say this. Brent Fayez.
1: Mm-hmm.
0: Like that really nice like R&B vocals. But it was still very unique. It wasn't, it was more just the vocals, I think, that reminded.
1: Yeah, totally. Totally.
0: The style. But it was really, really cool.
1: Yeah, I liked that one. I was actually meaning to look up, but I forgot. I was going to see if Wari was playing anywhere soon. I feel like
0: we can save it for our gig guide, right? Yeah, as well, because we do have that organized
1: in a little bit. I assume that they would be, seeing as they've just released an album, but we will let you know once we find that out. We also up the top had we had Nguyen with Atmosphere featuring Lorraine James, and that was followed by Plinks, who with their song Castle Outlook. Some really lovely tracks this afternoon.
0: Mm.
1: Very sort of calming. Goes very nicely with all of our facts that we've been giving you guys.
0: Yeah, and we have more facts, but you know what? I feel like I'm going to hold on to them until I get begged on the text line.
1: Yeah, I agree.
0: Because, you know,
1: not getting enough sort of traction with that.
0: I'm just not knowing how they're hitting. And I don't know what kind of facts we want, you know, what is giving you the wow factor? And I can't read your mind, dear listener, so please text in. Let me know what facts you're enjoying and where you want to learn a little bit more, and I can find something for you. You know, we talked about electric eels,
1: bogong moths,
0: the mountain pygmy possums,
1: the other eels, just your stock,
0: just
1: standard.
0: Your regular, just your shutterstock eel. Oh, poor little guy. No, you're special too. Yeah.
1: But yes, text in at 0435-123-945 and let us know. Just like if you've been enjoying the facts, which direction you want them to be steered in. We're here to
0: adapt. And if you
1: have
0: your animal that you want to take to the cafe.
1: Yeah, we're
0: still curious. You're familiar. We only know of the draft so far.
1: Yeah. I want to know more.
0: I think everyone wants to know.
1: Yeah.
0: But we will have a gig guide coming up soon as well. We're going to play a bit more music, but we have a Ella and Audrey curated lineup for gigs for the following bit of the week. Since it's Monday, what better time than to get ready and excited for what the week has to come?
1: And there are a lot. There's a lot.
0: It's actually a really... It's really there's a lot this week because we have the public holiday next week as well.
1: Yes, of course.
0: So that's just like even more.
1: Yeah.
0: I don't know how I'm gonna have to spread myself very thin.
1: Yeah. It's going to be 3 venues at least each night.
0: 3 venues. One night.
1: One night. One Audrey.
0: One Ella. Will they prevail?
1: They will.
0: And I am curious, wondering, like, well, I feel like an animal might be nice to have some support in that situation.
1: Yeah, totally.
0: I'll ride my horse to each venue.
1: Yeah, great way to get around.
0: Yeah, like I'm done with line bikes. I'm done with line bikes. I'm reverting to horse.
1: I need to go to the stable.
0: Yeah.
1: Anyway, we're going to play some more songs before we let you know about the gigs coming up.
0: The coveted gig list.
1: We're going to play Seagull by Love Banana. Now they're a Gadigal-based band, and this was released through Ragnar Records. I've seen Love Banana play before, and very fun band.
0: I like the name, Love Banana. I'm excited to hear it.
1: I saw them at the Botany View, and I've never seen an audience have so much fun.
0: Oh.
1: Like, it's just very fun. Egg punk sort of music.
0: Okay.
1: Yeah.
0: Okay.
1: So yeah, I hope you enjoy this.
0: And people
1: one.
0: Have fun at BVH, so that's saying something.
1: They really do.
0: Yeah.
1: They really do. Here is Seagull by Love Banana. You're listening to FBI Radio.

0: find you.
1: That was Lean by Charlotte Day Wilson and Saya Gray, a single released this year through Stone Woman Music. You're tuned in to FBI Radio.
2: Monday Avos.
1: Yeah. With Ella.
2: And
1: Audrey.
2: Audrey. And with Ella.
1: And also with Audrey. We have been here since 3 p.m. talking about moths, talking about eels,
2: electric eels, giraffes and cafes. If you've just tuned in after work and you've missed all of that, you can listen back on FBI.radio if you want to know right now because you're dying to know about the moths.
1: Yeah.
2: In essence, we just wanted to let you know because it seems pretty important. We're all experiencing this right now. They are endangered.
1: Yes.
2: The Burong moths.
1: They are.
2: So we should actually be happy that they're floating around. I know you might be upset about them, but I think you should revisit the thought of the fact that they're just on their annual trip down to the Australian Alps. They're just trying to have a good time.
1: And they're gorgeous. They're beautiful.
2: Yeah. Yeah, I know I was scared of them when it was in my room, but the point of this is do not fear, do not kill them, please, because they are endangered.
1: Yeah, no, really don't.
2: And they're not harmful at all. Even if you get up close, they're not harmful creatures. They're kind creatures, they're needed for the mountain pygmy possums, which are highly endangered in the Alps and are ready to start feeding soon.
1: So basically,
2: we're on Team Moth.
1: And be good.
2: Be good to the moths.
1: Be good to the moths.
2: Yeah. But I won't talk about the moths anymore.
1: I wish that we could talk about the moths all night.
2: I've said what I've said.
1: Yeah.
2: I cannot be any clearer.
1: We had a lot of great tracks just then. We started off with Seagull by Love Banana. And we had Playbook by a non-bass band, Bad Banks. We also had Drop For Me by Rahima, which is cool.
2: Drop for me now.
1: And we finished it off just then with Lean by Charlotte Day Wilson and Saya Gray. We also had White Flag by Zipporah and Laesh with their track No More After This. Got through quite a bit of music just then.
2: We did. I think we knew with all that talk about animals, we really were talking quite a lot.
1: We were talking quite a lot.
2: We were passionate. We were taken away in the breeze of love and desire of the human nature. And much like the moths when they're when they're taken along in the wind down south.
1: When they're riding the wind.
2: Yeah. We're just riding the wind out here. That's all we're doing. Just like the moths, you know, we're all just doing the same thing.
1: It's beautiful. It's beautiful.
2: It is beautiful. And you know what is even more beautiful? Well, I'm not going to say, I take that back. It's normal. But it is beautiful is the gigs that are happening.
1: Yeah.
2: This week in Sydney.
1: So many. It's time for the gig guide.
2: Ella, I would love for you to please kick it off because I'm dying to know what your choice of gigs are this week.
1: Okay. So I was perusing sydneymusic.net, where I go to find all the gigs, which you should do too, because there's so many. And they somehow have a handle on all of them.
2: I don't know how they do it. They must have some sort of like secret system that's getting everything, because there's like so many, no matter what day of the week it is.
1: Yeah.
2: They have everything.
1: It's fabulous.
2: Sydney Music Net.
1: I found that Nice is playing on the 1st of October with Ricky Twinkle Wells, and they're supporting Princess Chelsea at the Lansdowne.
2: Mm-hmm.
1: So that is 1st of October.
2: People. Yeah. And Nice had an album of the week.
1: Yeah, maybe like 3 weeks ago, a month ago.
2: We both went to the show.
1: Yeah, it was awesome.
2: It was really awesome.
1: They had a sort of a 360 stage.
2: Yeah.
1: And a piñata.
2: Yeah, so if you missed out on watching the album launch, then this is a great opportunity to make up for that.
1: Yeah, I would very much recommend.
2: And what day is that one on?
1: The 1st of October, which is Thursday.
2: Ah. That's a Thursday. A special day.
1: Mm-hmm. I also saw that on Saturday, on the 3rd, There's the 5 years of Prion Audio celebration party at Slipway Mothership Studios in Marrickville. So that's the 3rd of October, and that will have Cousin, DJ Paramat.
2: Is Cousin from Melbourne?
1: I think Cousin is from Sydney. Cousin's from Sydney, yeah.
2: Okay.
1: DJ Mystery, Glenn S, Grack. It's going to be a stacked and lineup.
2: D-Grade on the decks.
1: Yeah, D-Grade.
2: It's going to be awesome.
1: 3 p.m. till 11 p.m. a day party, which is nice.
2: A day party is just the best. It's going to be sunny, according to the weather.
1: According to the weather.
2: And I'm such a big fan of an afternoon boogie. I think it's like the best when you're in the sun and you can just dance and laugh with your friends and have a memorable time. And then I can still be in my bed,
1: nice.
2: I could still even sneak in an episode of, like, I'm watching Arrested Development now, so probably that.
1: Yes.
2: Before bed.
1: Well, that's great.
2: I'm like maxing out the dopamine throughout the day.
1: Yeah. Yeah.
2: But in a healthy way, I think.
1: And if you've had a couple of drinks, like, you don't wake up the next day sleep deprived and hungover. You just wake up maybe a little bit hungover, but it's okay because you've slept a lot of it off.
2: Yeah, and I think you've got, like, an afterglow of such a wonderful day in the sun that you don't even feel it.
1: Yeah, like, that's true.
2: And you can go and walk and or go on a run or whatever and, like, you'll feel fine. I just think for the overall well-being of things, I love a day party.
1: Yeah.
2: It doesn't mess up my week.
1: Yeah, no, I agree. So that's happening.
2: Yeah, it's going to be awesome.
1: Do you have anything on your gig list?
2: Well, I know with that 5 year for Prion Audio, the day before on Friday, there's going to be an evening session, and that's your dinner is included in that session.
1: Oh yes, yeah. Hinano is playing.
2: Yes, yeah. Hinano. I thought so. Yeah, Hinano will be playing.
1: Hinano Fujisaki.
2: Yeah,
1: amazing saxophonist.
2: I'm wondering if it will be jazz oriented, perhaps.
1: Yeah, she has a very wide variety of musical output. So it's always a treat to see.
2: Either way,
1: no
2: matter what, it's gonna be great. Yeah. And so that's nice. That one's not too late of a night either.
1: Yeah, and dinner included.
2: That's
1: really cool.
2: I really like that.
1: Yeah,
2: you know,
1: it's really nice.
2: It is really nice. So we both recommend that.
1: Yeah, I will be there.
2: Yeah, so will I. On the same day, though, I had a bit of a struggle here because the Move My Way Festival, which has been moved to Carriage Works, is also on the Saturday, October the 3rd. It is a crazy lineup. There's, like, Kokoro, Ezra Collective, which we played earlier today. There's Mazicals, who you'll be listening to next, actually, after this show.
1: Oh, yeah, nice.
2: Producer for the Sunsets with Simon. So she's doing a set, which is awesome. And also my personal favorite artist, Freddie Gibbs, is playing. Big news. This is huge news. I went to the Big Boss Rabbit tour, like, last time. I love Freddie Gibbs, but I don't know. I'm going to have to decide what goes on because I do really want to go to this Prion Audio. So we'll see. This is what I mean by spreading.
1: Before, we're going to have to, a three venue minimum.
2: Yeah. And more so over Wednesday at the Library, New South Wales Library, there will be a wonderful, like, I'm very excited, our improvised jazz duo that we all know and love here at FBI, Manfredo Lament.
1: Yes.
2: They're going to be playing a free show 5 p.m. At the New South Wales Library. And after their show, Artu, who hosts Rhythmic Resistance, will be doing a DJ set. And if you have seen Artu play on the decks, like, it's mad. Awesome. I'm so excited. Exciting. Yeah, it's going to be awesome. So just a really exciting week. And there's more, of course.
1: Just
2: head to Sydney Music Net. These are just our personal favorites. Yeah. That we chose from the lineup, but there's heaps of events this week.
1: Yeah, they're all gonna be good. So I wish everyone good luck in choosing what they go to.
2: Yeah,
1: you'll have fun no matter what.
2: And I'm feeling hopeful that after the long weekend, things the September madness will be over.
1: Yeah.
2: Because I think October things start to kind of simmer down a little bit. I think September is just like lots of changes. Spring is coming, changing of seasons, new beginnings, and it's all just very up and down. But once October hits, I think it will plateau.
1: Yeah, I agree. I agree. I'm excited.
2: But in a nice...
1: In a nice...
2: Plateau in like a nice, sensible,
1: easy,
2: warm feeling.
1: Responsible way. Yeah.
2: Yeah. And then we can go crazy on Halloween.
1: Yay!
2: Yeah.
1: Spooky Ween. I don't know why I said that.
2: It's okay. I've said a few things I don't know why I said today. So
1: we've only got 5 minutes left. So we should play our little song
2: now. Like, I think I said
1: now.
2: That's mad.
1: I like that's mad.
2: I don't know. It's just not something I would say.
1: I almost said no shade. But I did.
2: I felt it. I felt it from over here when you were going to say it. No tea, no shade. Yeah. No. Anyways.
1: Okay, so we've got, only 5 minutes counting left.
2: Oh my gosh, it's already 5:55?
1: It's crazy.
2: Oh my God.
1: So we're going to play a track by Cousin now, who will be playing on Saturday at the 5 years of Prion Audio party. The track we're going to play is Wake the Town, and it comes off of his album, which was released last year, debut album. Actually, don't think it was the debut album, though. I think there's or maybe it was an EP beforehand.
2: I feel like I remember seeing 2024.
1: Yeah.
2: So I'm going to say maybe it wasn't debut.
1: Yeah.
2: But all of the albums are really cool.
1: Very cool.
2: Spacey, electronic again, like like similar to the album of the week last week, I feel.
1: Yes,
2: that kind of like quirky.
1: Yeah.
2: Spacey.
1: Yeah, really cool sound design.
2: Yes.
1: Like very like detailed, a detailed ear.
2: Yes, fine-tuned.
1: Yeah, yeah, exactly.
2: And that is very much appreciated.
1: Yeah. Thank you for tuning in to Monday afternoons with us. We've had a lot of fun chatting about all sorts of things. And hope that you enjoy the rest of your Monday night.
2: Yeah, and I hope that you get to go and check out some of the gigs that are happening for the rest of the week over the weekend, because it is going to be a fabulous, fabulous week.
1: Hell
2: on to October, on to life being better, just like the moths who are on their way for their holiday, just like us.
1: That is just a perfect way to say goodbye.
2: It could have been shortened to just say goodbye.
1: Okay, you're listening to FBI. This has been Ella and Audrey on Monday afternoons. Here is Cousin with Wake the Town. Goodbye.
2: Goodbye.

Maddie and James in the studio this evening. We're here for the next couple of hours, rolling through some new and not so new tunes. Starting off with this DJ Sprinkles remix. If you'd like to get in touch with us during the program, you can do so on our text line, which is 0435 123 945. And as always, the track listing and the live stream are at fbi.radio.

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Currently listening to a track by Melbourne act Mondo Freaks, remixed by New York producers and DJs Muscle Cars. The track is called Won't You Decide. Before this, DJ Sprinkles with Will Long doing an acid track. Before that, a rather old one by Matthew Herbert. His first album, 100 Pounds, that was a track called See You Monday from, I think, 1996. Before that was another Melbourne artist, Alex Albrecht, with a track called Aurora. And starting out the program, DJ Sprinkles, You Can Always Leave, with that lovely steel drums vibe, as was picked up by the wonderful Manny. Thanks for your text. Yes, indeed. Also, a big hi back to Simon and Rupert the dog in Campertown.

Also, shout out to Cares, or is that Teal and Indigo? And also, Tim, thank you very much. And sending a lot of peace and love back to the Professor and Tanya. Thank you, guys.

Hello, good evening to everyone tuned in. Just wanted to shout out Molly. Thanks for tuning in. This is Maddie and James on air right now. Simon has gone to get himself some dinner, but we'll be with you until 8. We're track listing everything live. Right now you're listening to one from Roy Davis Jr. And if you want to text in, it's 0413-737-735. No, it's not. I got that wrong. Give me one second. 0435-123-945 is the correct number. Forgive me, it's a Monday.

That's all we have time for today. Thank you very much for tuning in. This is Monday Sunset on FBI Radio. We will be back same time next week. Hope you have a lovely week and stick around for The Bridge, which is an hour of all Sydney music. Bye!

Hello, hello. You are tuned in to FBI Radio. My name is Amelia Spark, and this is The Bridge, which is the show here on FBI dedicated to playing an hour of entirely Sydney music. Hope you're having a good Monday evening. As always, I have so many great new local releases I'm excited to play. Gonna try and fit in as many as I can, so we're gonna get right into it with one.

You're listening to The Bridge on FBI, which means you're hearing all music from artists from Sydney and the greater Sydney area. That one just there was Hartley Field by Hampden State Forest. They're a band from out in the Blue Mountains that just put out their debut album. I believe a couple of members of the band Freight are involved in that project. Before that, we heard Carcosa by Jan, which is a Central Coast band, and that song was off their new EP titled Is My Blood Poison? Earlier on, we heard Digital Waltz by Roxlavi, and at the top, we had Modern Myth by Sweetie. Coming up now, I have the latest from Egoism. This one's called It Takes Two.

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new one from Nick Ward just there called Jenny. That's going to be on his album Year of the Snake, which is coming out November 13th. Earlier on, we heard In the Name of Loving You by Avery Pickup, and before that we had Heron by Warwick Kennedy, as well as It Takes Two by Egoism. You're listening to 100% Sydney Music here on The Bridge on FBI Radio. Got one from Chill Cheney up next. It's called Worlds Collide. It's off their new EP of the same name. You're on FBI.

on FBI Radio. That was Some Voices by hardcore band Primitive Blast. It's off their new EP, Downward in Dissolution, which is out through Last Ride Records. At the top, we had Shil Chaney with Worlds Collide, and in the middle, a bit more punk from So I Says to Mabel, titled You're an Optimal Human Being. They've also got an album on the way in November. Got time for a few more local tracks tonight on the bridge. This one right here is from Forklift. It's off their new EP, Posies.

0: is on my next plan.
1: Those last few songs we heard were Posies by Forklift, No Submission by Blockbuster and Marty Rotten, Replay by Shutsulover07, and at the end there, Valentino25 by John Santoro. And you can head over to the show page at fbi.radio to see the full list of everything that I've played on the show tonight. Thanks so much for tuning in. My name's Amelia Spark. You've been listening to All Sydney Music here on The Bridge. Gonna hand you over to Solstice in just a few minutes, but until then, I'm gonna play one from Hound. It's called Mauled. It's off their debut album, Hound Life. Hope you have a wonderful week. Good night.

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0: You know what I'm saying? Yeah. I know y'all been waiting for that, right? Mm-hmm.
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1: How you going? You are tuned into Solstice on FBI Radio 94.5. My name is Hannah Galvin. I've got you for Solstice from 9 to 11pm, as I do every Monday. Before I do go ahead, though, I want to acknowledge that we are broadcasting to you live off stolen land. This is Gadigal land of the Eora Nation. It always was and always, always will be Aboriginal land. Sovereignty was never ceded. Thank you to Amelia Spark taking us through an hour of local music with The Bridge. You can go back to our website at fbi.radio, hit the schedule tab, and you'll find everything that she played in the past hour. It's where I'll be updating the show as well as it continues. So if you do like any tracks that play, do go over to fbi.radio and you'll find the program page updated as the show happens. It's also where you can support us at FBI. So do head on over to fbi.radio/support to see how you can contribute in keeping us afloat here at FBI Radio. So I have all music for you tonight. Your Something Artist is coming up in a couple of tracks time and your mini meditation is happening halfway through the show. Do stick around for that one because it is a very special piece of music that will be performed live next week. So stick around for 10pm for your midi meditation. But I thought I would kind of continue on from last week's meditation where I played a new piece of music from Laraji. He put out his Openness LP only a few weeks ago and was an improvised sort of collaborative experience with Laraji, Sunny Days and Isaiah Collier. So where I played Piano Influx as your midi meditation last week, this opening episode, I guess, the opening of this episode will be Laraji with Come In. And I just wanted to point out, if you've ever seen any visuals of Laraji, you'll notice he's always wearing orange and he has a very spiritual, meditative spirit to him. So if you didn't know and want a little fun fact, he exclusively wears orange and has done so since the 70s from a mystical hearing experience that he had back in the 70s, where he perceived music in this different sort of way. And to him, and you know, more universally, orange represents transformation, fire energy, and this positivity that's also really, you think about the sun at the same time. So it's very energizing. That is why Laraji is always an orange.

At Alarm. Imi Owusu with Hard People, a brand new single just released. That one was dedicated to the music of his grandfather, Ku Nimo, who was a pioneer of palm wine music that really forged the Ghanaian high life style of music. Really special one there. Imi has also said that the kind of motivations behind that track is that it is exploring the impact of difficult people, but then also the importance of protecting your peace while staying true to yourself. So really special, beautiful track there from Imi Owusu. You're listening to Solstice on FBI Radio 94.5. We have our sunlit artist now, and we are staying down south in Nam as I have Cassinda's brand new EP for you. She put out This Life last week, and it has been inspired by her travels to Ghana and Nigeria back throughout 2024 and 2025, where she was really exploring her own Nigerian lineage. So this EP is really, it's uncovering, you know, humanity, ancestry, as well as unity. There's a lot of hope that has been instilled within this EP. So for her, it's, you know, how we bind and honour and celebrate the collective across the different seas and continents. It was recorded through all different parts of the world, so in Accra, Ghana, and in Nam, Melbourne, and features a whole bunch of different artists as well, such as Imi Owusu, who you just listened to, Ben McCone, who works with Jason Nogola, and Ansong Jr., as well as members of Surprise Chef. So I'm going to play basically the whole EP for you, like you. Sans the closing track, as it is a dub version of This Life, which was the leading single from this EP, which I played for you at the time of release. So we're going to start with that one, and we're just going to go in order of the tracks as they appear on the EP, This Life. This is its title track by Cassinda, your sunlit artist for this week on Solstice.

Your Sunnet artist for this week on Solstice. You've been listening to some tracks from the EP by Cassinda, her debut EP, This Life. At the top was the title track, This Life, and that followed by Justice. These are really special songs as they are the product of a time for Cassinda where she was exploring different parts of the world in her travels that really relate quite deeply into the etching of her being as they are part of her heritage. So she went to Ghana and Nigeria throughout 2024 and 2025 to really understand a bit more about her lineage. And so this EP is a result of that time. She's also said in a more, I guess, universal take for the listener that it was really important to make a record about hope, about doing the right thing, and about perseverance. So that is what's come of this beautiful EP, This Life, from NAM artist Cassinda. I've got one more track to play for you, and this one is a traditional Fante song, which is a culture of Ghana, also a few hundred kilometres away from the Igbo culture from which Cassinda is from. So it is an older track called Adina, traditional Fante song, Adina, also featuring Slim Drums, who featured throughout the EP on production. This is a closing of Your Sunlit Artist for this week. Cassinda with her EP, This Life. This is Adina. 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

caught you one day. I caught you one day. 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I knew. Remember my bitches, I know. You're my peel, look what do. You're my peel, look what do. Yeah, some peel, some anger, sir. Crooked baby.

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Go a wedding can ten punsu. 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

Gorgeous new track there. Julian Belbashir with Mimbara Meskin featuring Abdel Banati. That one is quite worldwide. It has been recorded across Mali, Morocco, Australia, Canada, and Jamaica. And it's really evoking this kind of unifying elements as each respective musical heritage of each connected tradition is really incorporated into this piece of music and then reimagined with this deep influence that Julian has of dub and reggae musics. There's quite a beautiful story behind that traditional Moroccan Nyawa song up on Julian's Bandcamp. So if you are interested in checking that out, you can head on over to julianbelbashir.bandcamp.com. Ahead of that one, I played for you a track that was released on an LP from 2024 called Wusul from Shay Hazan featuring Natai Hershkovitz. The track itself was called Sunflowers. You're listening to Solstice on FBI Radio 94.5. I am very excited, very, very excited to play this next track for you. So Alicia Joy put out her album, The Making of Silk, in 2024. I had a really beautiful in-depth chat with her regarding that album a few months after it was released. She then went on to collaborate with Finn Reese and Hidden Spheres, where they put out Selena last year, and their album collaborative project was called Joy Spheres Reese. But we've not had any solo work from Alicia since The Making of Silk up until now. So she's just gifted us a brand new single called Kiss It Better. It's been released through First Word Records and was recorded at Abbey Road Studios. I just want to speak a little bit of a performance that she will be doing this week. So she's coming back to Australia. She's been, I'm pretty sure, in London for quite a little while, residing over there. But she is going to be back in the country and playing this Wednesday a solo piano show. As far as I know, it is free for you to attend. It's happening at Curtin's in the city, so on Phillip Street. And this has been put together by Move My Way, before the festival hits both Sydney and Melbourne this weekend. It's part of their Painting the Picture sort of programming. So if you do have Wednesday night free, that is this Wednesday, the 30th of September, do go and check out Alicia Joy as she comes back and welcomes us in to her beautiful energy, where I'm sure we'll be listening to songs such as this next one, Kiss It Better, as well as perhaps some new works and ones that we already know and love so, so much. So without further ado, this is Alicia Joy with Kiss It Better, her brand new single. Do stick around. Your mini meditation is coming up in about 15 minutes' time.

Originally released on an album called Lithic that was put out this year in June. That's Laura Misch with Jealousy featuring Alpha Misse on piano, recorded live in a home setting. Very, very beautiful. It's also got an accompanying video clip if you are interested. Ahead of that one was Alicia Joy, a brand new single from her with Kiss It Better. And if you are a fan, you can catch Alicia this Wednesday evening as she performs a solo piano show at Curtains in the City. It's been put together by Move My Way Festival, also People of Astral People. You are listening to Solstice. I've got one more track to wedge in before your media meditation comes on in for about 5 minutes time. And this track I want to play for you now is super special. So LA artist Miguel Atwood Ferguson has congregated 21 musicians. He's leading this collective of musicians, including Brandy Younger, Jeff Parker, Flying Lotus, and Chewbacca Hutchings. And what they have done is, put their minds together and reimagine the works of John Coltrane to celebrate what would have been his 100th birthday, his centennial birthday. So Ananta, The Spirit of Coltrane, is the LP due for release on the 30th of October through Impulse Records. We have its leading piece of music, Compassion, which features Flying Lotus, Emmanuel Wilkins, and David Varalas. So do enjoy this very special piece of music, lots of energy, and on the other side, your MIDI meditation.

A John Coltrane piece, originally recorded in 1965 and then later re-recorded with a larger ensemble in 1966. That is a rework by Miguel Atwood Ferguson, Emmanuel Wilkins and Flying Lotus. And David Ferraris, sorry. They have all come together to lead a new album that is underway to be released on the 30th of October that Miguel Atwood Ferguson has put together with a whole bunch of artists as well as poet Aja Monet to give us these reimaginations of John Coltrane in celebration of his 100th birthday. Really excited for that entire body of work to come out, so do keep an eye on that for the end of October. That is when it will be released. It's time for your mini meditation now, and I'm really excited to play this piece of music for you. So Bodies of Divine, Infinite and Eternal Spirits are a group from Melbourne. They've been together for a number of years, and from this group, you know, they've evolved and become a kind of evolutionary body of people, I would say. So people have come and gone. They continue doing what they do and have recorded this piece of music that has been a part of their fabric, I guess, for the past few years. It's called Disaster One, and they have finally recorded it and are going to be performing it live next week here in Sydney. So they recorded it in one take on a 40-degree day, and then they later that month had it recorded again, or had the choir, sorry, come in, who learnt the piece the very same day that they sang it. Then it was mixed live in one take as well. So it's had, you know, so much energy and faith put into it, but also is quite, I think the action of how they went about the recording of this piece of music really speaks volumes of who they are and identify as a band and how they approach music. And I can tell you that in the liner notes for this release that they've said it's both the purest specimen and metaphor for the whole body's project. It's immediate and uncompromised. It's interested in what music can activate as a social spiritual engagement more than it is on producing a record that sounds a particular way, where new things were tested and now arrive stamped. This approach keeps the body in a state of listening, of caution, of potential disaster. So having had this piece of music be a part of who they are for so many years, they have finally recorded it and will be putting it out through Absorb. With that, their Sydney show will feature a whole new choir of both Sydney musicians and community members, which is a 20-member strong choir. It's taking place next Monday, so for the long weekend, where No Ceremony and Gayab are on support too. It's being put together through Absorb and right-click new tab at FBI show here, and will now exist on 12-inch vinyl for you. So if you are interested

a warning all over us. If I have infinite low, then it is with this turnout the gate where it reaches its maximum. Just at the top of the city, shot out like a song we sing mid-air, the name of a day like any other, which is where the whole performance gains relevance. At this speed, too, I couldn't possibly stop anything, I wouldn't possibly stop anything, or rather, in paralyzing surrender, I wouldn't know now how to find a course other than what the feet allows. This foot, of course, metal and smooth, its friction determined wholly by a history of suffering and convenience, restraint and disaster. Deep brilliant black and a blinding light at the Green Bay curve. The fucked on water bulleting backwards centuries of my vulnerabilities momentarily. Well, that's my investigation. Blasting evolution to sacrifice phantom. My limb an arsenal of terror. My earth its countered intoxication. The trail mud of our heart and every heart we have sacrificed for amusement park despair in chocolate and abstract messaging. You justify my love by knowing it as your own. You justify my love by knowing it as your own. You justify my love by knowing it as your own. Blessed sun at my heels. I want to wash every afternoon with you, but always the imprints, always the grips of just before the cart sway from danger to glory. The behind swan song wakes us from humming sleep and now in light. Forgetting becomes the simple procedure.

the incredible piece of music that is Disaster One. Out of Nam, that is Bodies of Divine, Infinite and Eternal Spirit. The mammoth piece of music serving as your midi meditation for this evening on solstice. A piece has been performed for 3 years. Its malleable shape and energy has surfaced differently over those years, just depending on those who have embodied it. And you'll see another embodiment of Disaster One next Monday as they take to the stage of Leichhardt Uniting Church, where Bodies of Divine, Infinite and Eternal Spirit have cast upon a 20-member choir, which is a new choir of theirs, all of Sydney musicians and community members, to take on Disaster One. So if you are interested in attending, tickets are $30 and have been put up through Humanitix. You can also grab the that version that I just played for you, Disaster One, now exists on vinyl, on a 12-inch vinyl, so you can grab yours now through Absorb. That one is $40 and can be purchased on Bandcamp. It is almost time for me to get out of here and head on over to Mosaic. So before I do, I'm going to play a couple of tracks now that are also going to be performing live for you very shortly in November. So ACT are coming to Sydney and we'll be playing at the Vanguard on Friday the 27th of November. I'm going to play for you a track that you'll find of an LP they released in 2021 called In Wayne, and the track itself is called Charlia. 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

performing live at the Vanguard on Friday the 27th of November. You are listening to Echt with Charlia, released on their album In Wayne. Before I play, you'll be supporting them. Just want to say you've been listening to Solstice on FBI Radio 94.5. My name is Hannah Galvin. Thank you for spending your night with me on Solstice. You can go back and listen to anything that was played over FBI.radio. Hit the schedule tab and everything is up there underneath the program page. Do stick around as Tommy Boutros is up next with Mosaic. But before I do get there, I will say that Haztet, Sydney band, are supporting Echt on the same night, obviously, so 27th of November. Grab your tickets now through Moschicks for $40, and I will catch you next Monday from 9 p.m. But this is Naima live at the Vanguard, so that's a nice little segue by Haztet. I will catch you next Monday from 9 p.m.

0: Thanks so much for tuning in. You're here on Mosaic. You're here with Tommy.
1: And Arsa.
2: And Malak.
0: And before we go into the crux of the show, it's a really interesting one today. Mosaic, as always, is broadcast from stolen land. This land here in so-called Redfern that we broadcast from is a really important place, a place of community, a place of resistance, the birthplace of black theatre. This land was never ceded, sovereignty was never ceded, and I wish to pay my respects to elders past and present, as well as any First Nations people listening in to the show right now. This land is, was, and always will be Aboriginal land. And I'd also like to acknowledge the history of ongoing colonial violence committed across these lands and extend that to Palestine, Lebanon, Sudan, Syria, Yemen, Iran, all the countries in the world facing colonialism and oppression right now. And you're on Mosaic. We started with an Amar Diab track. The title of that track was
1: Tamali Ma'ak, which translates to, Malak, I think you'd be the best person to...
2: Actually, don't got that one.
1: You don't got that one? I feel like it's come with me. Tamali ma'ak, come... Like, that's how I feel. Ma'ak is with you.
2: I know that the general translation of the song is like yearning,
1: yeah,
2: desire, mm-hmm, and missing, yeah, someone.
1: Yeah, I feel like to me, Tamali ma'ak is like, come with me, be with me, stay with me. That's what the vibe is. And mm-hmm, I think this episode is all about that. And we're going to play you some Amar Diab influenced music, I would say. I think, yeah, what does the new stuff kind of remind you? Like, how does Amar Diab kind of flow into the modern Arab music, would you say, today?
2: Yeah, for me, a big artist that comes up in terms of similarities is the artist Too Late, which is another Egyptian younger generation artist. Their new album specifically, he's moved into a bit of a different kind of sound, much more romantic, beachy, got the Spanish guitar going, like Amar Diab. What do you think, Tommy?
0: I think it's a really interesting record, somewhat of a departure from his previous sound. The introduction of the Spanish guitar, as you mentioned, is like pretty striking as a difference, I would say, from his other stuff. His other stuff was a lot more, because he has this habit of like making an album and then doing a live album after it. So he did Narain and then did a live jazz session, which is a great record.
2: Yes.
0: And then the previous record, he did like a live session that was, I can't even explain it. It's like guitar-y, like, mm-hmm, really electric guitar, really nice, like really kind of tedious on like almost like further accessibility to the Western ear, which I think was a really interesting decision that he made. And he also put tracks from the previous album on that one as well. So that's my favorite Too Late album, is that live one.
2: Okay.
0: His first live album. And it's got like the album cover is like four people wearing masks or five people wearing masks. It's like red background.
2: The album I know that I also really liked a few tracks off of is the one that has Hassine and Sanin. Is that, yes, the same album?
0: So this is the live version of that album.
2: I see.
0: Yeah.
2: Okay,
0: yeah.
2: I got to give it a listen.
0: It's really good. It's really good. And then the Gummy Bear album, also really good.
2: Cute.
0: Which is like 2023 or something. But that's like way more like hip-hop adjacent R&B in the Western sense,
2: mm-hmm,
0: in terms of production.
2: Mm-hmm.
0: And then this record completely blows that open and takes more of a maybe like modern tarab a little bit.
2: I will say I do feel like there's actually a mix of what you're mentioning. There is one track that has a

0: bit of the hip-hoppy sound. The final song on the album has like a bit of like a Dubke style, Lebanese style vibe to it. So I feel like he's still carrying his past stuff, but he takes a bit of a new direction.
1: Okay. Yeah. I'm keen to hear it in its full straight through, which we will supply to you, dear listener. 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
0: Something I wanted to add is something special about this album is it's a concept album. So from start to finish, it's like a storyline. It's following a radio love hotline. Very fitting.
2: So 0435-123-945 is the text line, baby. Text in your... This is a love hotline for the next 2 hours, okay? 11:11, like, make a wish, like, think about your loved one, text in, tell us your troubles, maybe we can give you some advice. Just like, there's countless of advice in this album, I would say, and we're gonna be with you all night to translate it.
1: Cool. Without any further ado, this is the first track on the album. We'll chat to you in a little bit.
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1: You're on Mosaic. We have a little translation for you right now.
0: So just to get you into the vibe of the album, to feel what we're feeling, Too Late, the artist of this album, calls in to a love hotline and talks about his troubles of finding love and falling in love. Why is it so painful? Why is he struggling so much? And the host offers a beautiful piece of advice in the form of a metaphor that the sun always sets, and that's just life. And they go on to chat a bit more, and he mentions, well, I think I've said all I needed to say to my love in this situation, and I just don't know what else to do. And then that leads us into the next track.

0: And that brings us to the end of the Too Late album that we've been playing for you. You're on Mosaic, you're on FBI 94.5. Thought we might share some thoughts with you. That last track, more like a Dubka track, like a wedding song. I think it samples some classics in there for sure. Jinu and Nutu comes to mind for the first part. Not entirely sure about the rest, but you raised a good point about it being potentially sampled like all throughout, which I think would be pretty like on brand.
1: Yeah, I feel like most of it, yeah, is like, even like each song, I think as well through the album, like there was like some Lebanese influence here. At the start, there kind of sounded like maybe Syrian or like, and then yeah, just throughout there was like the Egyptian drums, but I'm really liking how there was like a lot of different instruments across this Swana region in that one last one there.
0: For sure. And I think the whole album kind of like is a mosaic of different types of pop music. Yeah, shout out Mosaic.
1: Shout out Mosaic on every
0: Monday night.
1: 11 to 1 a.m.
0: But it's like, yeah, it's like really transportive, I think. I think it takes you to a place. Each track takes you to a different place in time. Perhaps a different memory that you have.
1: Lots of different memories. I feel like this whole album has taken me through memories, waiting through water as well. I feel like there was a few tracks about, I don't know, I think Malek, you mentioned like the summery beachy feel, like being kind of like on a beach. I think there was a lots of waves in the album. What do you think?
2: Yeah, speaking about being reminded of memories, I brought up in the music break time for us how I was reminded of my last trip to Lebanon and just like the romance that exists in the culture, in the day-to-day, in all the small interactions. Yes, maybe a little bit of flirting here and there with a cute boy, but like it's really in everything. And I do feel like I am missing that a little bit here in the Western context.
1: Yeah, I think no one here like knows how to like flirt with life like Arabs do. Like
2: it's like the romanticism of like how you view things rather than the actual romance.
1: This whole album is like falling in love, but not just like in the romantic sense at all. It's like falling in love with the feeling of loving, the feeling of even like right now listening to it just feels like falling in love with spring again and the sun again and clapping. Yeah, we just clapped because we're so excited because we've been dancing and clapping, and I think this whole album just brings out like that joy and that love that's in everything that I think Arabs do. But I feel like here I'm also missing it a lot. I think like in the day-to-day people aren't yearning for, you know, even just like their next meal, you know, like it's just a chore to eat and it's a chore to text your friends and it's a chore to go out for coffee and everything's like very planned and robotic and like mundane. But I think like, I mean, last night I stayed up till 4 a.m. just like making sticky day pudding just because. And like I was like in the process of it, I was like, no, like, yes, this is eating in my sleep schedule, but, like, I'm having so much fun right now. Like, I'm just in love with this process of, like, just, like, taking use of my time. And I guess if you're listening to this, you're doing that right now. You're staying up late past your bedtime doing something. Maybe that will cost you tomorrow, but I think love is about that. I think just, like, we all are always willing to hang out with each other, especially in Syria, like taking, my cousin would have an exam at 8 a.m. He was up till 3 with the tea, with the cigarettes and just like chatting away. And like that was his study, you know, talking about the things that he was going to be studying and going into the exam for. And I think that is like falling in love with learning. And like, I think, yeah, here everything is just like become such a task. But I think this music kind of reminds us of that feeling, and like that's why we're sharing it with you tonight. So I hope it like inspires you to maybe fall in love a little bit with your everyday or the small things, and flirt a bit with life and with your friends and with with everything.
0: Yeah, definitely, like romanticize your life is the takeaway, I think. And I think it's like so easy to get like drawn into the just like wake up, go to work, go home, go to bed kind of thing. But it's important to do stuff like stop and smell the roses and like pay attention to like what's happening around you.
1: Guys, actually, like for real, if you're listening to this, stop and smell the roses. Like I'm being so for real. It will change. If you just like stop for a sec and be like, what does this flower smell like? And what does this flower smell like? Your day-to-day will improve so much and like there will be something that you will find worth living for if you just take the time to do that. And I think this music proves that we just spend all our time doing this and maybe we miss out on other things, but I think it's kind of, you'll realize in time that it's worth it.
0: Totally. Well, we might dig back into some older material from Too Late right now. This track is called Amar Laid, and it's off his album that released in 2024, and it's got a gummy bear on the album cover, and it is, in my humble opinion, the most underrated Too Late track. But we'll give you a couple more after this one. 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
1: We'll keep it anonymous, okay? So this is a love hotline, but like we're not going to share anything, so please 0435 123 945. You're on Mosaic and we're going to play some gummy bear music, sweet stuff, lovey. Maybe actually it's probably not as lovey, hey?
0: It's definitely not.
1: Definitely not. Well, yeah, just scrap everything I said.
0: It's still yearning.
1: It's
0: like a different type of yearning.
1: I see, okay. Like, we're accessing a deeper level now.
0: Yeah, like yeah. You can categorize yearning into like so many different levels.
1: Okay, so we went through stage. What was the first part of this episode? Was that like stage? What stage of yearning is that?
0: Great question. I don't have
1: that. I think it's like in the skies. I think we're in some. I think we'll categorize the stages by like atmosphere. I think that one was like sky, sunny. What would you say this one? I feel like this one looks like an evening.
0: Yeah, definitely evening. Yeah, okay. Definitely evening.
1: Okay.
0: But like, it's like, there's like a subtle ache to it.
1: Ache.
0: Yes. Yeah.
1: Well, in Arabic, there's like, I think like there's like 14 stages of love, like up to 20 words for the word love and like the different ways you can feel it. So I guess we're going into ache now.
0: Yeah, it's like super subtle though. But I think it's there.
1: Subtle aching.
0: It's okay. Present. And I think that the rest of the show, we will go into various definitions or stylizations of yearning. And like we were talking about, like it's not necessarily about people. It doesn't have to be about a person. It's just like sometimes it's yearning for the sake of it, you know? But a lot
1: it's
0: of the
1: addicting.
0: Time.
1: It's addicting.
0: It
1: fun.
0: It is. It really is. But this is Amar Laid by Too Late. You're on Mosaic.

0: You're on Mosaic here on FBI 94.5. That was two or three tracks off Too Late's live album that was released in 2025. And before that, we had a track off his first ever release in terms of an LP. And I think we're finished with Too Late right now, for the moment, because we have to make way for some other yearning sounds and songs. But a fun fact about Too Late.
1: He actually wears a, I guess you could compare it to like a ski mask thing. He has had that throughout his whole career. And I think it's really interesting when tied to this topic of yearning, because I think it creates this maybe vibe of intrigue. You're constantly curious, like, who is this person?
0: For sure.
1: And he does really well of creating a world around his albums. I think in the last album that we played, it's really apparent through the Love Hotline, but Tommy was telling me he actually does that with all of his albums.
0: Mm-hmm. They don't all have interludes, but they all are like a specific sound or a genre, maybe a space in time that he transports you to. And after every record that he releases, he makes a live album. So that's why I'm so interested to see if he does a live album for the new one and how he's going to strip it back. If he picks an instrument to focus on, like the Narain live album, it's not sounding like that when it's recorded. But then he was like, oh, let's do jazz. And he made those songs jazz songs. But they weren't initially jazz songs. They were like more modern, kind of pop, if you will, specifically with the drums and like that side of the songs. But he stripped it completely back. So I think he might do the same with this one. And it'd be interesting to hear that.
1: Yeah, I'm excited to see where he goes with it. And I think another thing that he does really well is the visuals. Like, whoever is on his visuals team, I'm not sure if it's him or he's got someone else doing it, but, like, the creative direction is amazing because you feel like you're being, you know, when you look at the album covers, his Instagram, his website, you feel like you're being just, like, sucked into his...
2: Invited in.
1: Yeah,
2: it's really
1: like
2: a big
1: universe.
2: Invitation into a world. I think artists that do that... invaluable because of the kind of harshness of the world that's around them. They

0: created this place that's honestly really refreshing and playful and like loving to be around. Yeah, I love when artists do that, and he does it such a good job of it. And as you were saying as well about you know, like covering with the mask and the intrigue, I think that's also just like probably a play on how, you know, modesty and like that kind of that tie-in of like, you know, what does make someone attractive, what makes you want to question if you're interested in someone. You know, in the West we like to show ourselves, and then in the East I feel like we like to, you know, hide and show and choose when to show. And I think that yeah, maybe he's just like a little shy guy, you know, maybe he's just shy, and he doesn't want to be known for his what looks like a good looking face and wants to be known for his art and his music and his soul. And I think that's like really beautiful. I think that's something that we get to do here on radio. I feel like personally using my voice and not showing my face is like a great way for me to invite people into my world and what I think about things without the perception getting in the way. And you know, before we I guess get into our next artist, I think I just wanted to tie in that like this next kind of few songs we're going to play, we're going to be playing stuff by Ziad Rahbani. And the track that all of this has reminded me of is the track Bala Walashi, which is like translates to with or without. And I think it's like referring to clothes, but you know, it's also referring to a lot of things. And I think I've just been thinking about the concept of loving with your eyes closed. You know, will you love the person in front of you if you can't see them? You know, do you like this show whether you know where baddies or not? Like I always think about that. And I also wanted to respond to, you know, this consistent we've got a few texts in from the Love Hotline, and we're, you know, we're keeping things secret and, you know, hiding things. We're choosing to hide your secrets. And respond to them instead with, you know, just a few thoughts that we had to your problems. So, yeah, what did you think, Malak, of this problem, this problem that a few people might have at the moment?
1: Yeah, I was reminded of a video that I saw recently of the actor Ethan Hawke. And he was just kind of talking about the fact that the person that loves or whoever falls in love in a situation, whether there's heartbreak or not, you're always winning because you're alive when you're in love and feeling, you know, whether it's the positive or the negative of that situation. And I think that inspires me. I mean, I haven't always been that optimistic about love and heartbreak, but after a lot of experiences, I'm choosing that path forward because I think it's like a lot more fulfilling, and there's no point just like falling into despair and hating the world. I don't think that ever really leads you anywhere good. So I want to choose to believe that, and that, you know, being alive is better than feeling nothing, you know, even if it's a bad feeling.
2: For sure. And I think it's also interesting about too, like wearing a mask, because like doesn't matter how many listeners he has, he can walk down the street. And exactly. No one knows what he looks like.
0: Yeah,
1: I was actually having a conversation with my mum, shout out mum, about Too Late, because I think with the older generation, they're just like, what is this like dramatic thing that he's doing, like you know, just trying to get attention or whatever. And to me, I think it really resonated, maybe just coming from a generation where we're always feeling like we're being seen, you know, always online, and maybe just that desire for privacy a bit more because we feel so seen all the time. And so I kind of, yeah, I resonate with what he's doing, and the fact that he can just walk down the street and, you know, have the anonymity, the safety, the privacy, but still be this huge celebrity. Like, I think that's pretty awesome.
2: For sure. Well, we're going to get into some
0: different types of yearning.
2: Yeah, that's
0: the way. As Tommy was saying.
2: This next song is really near and dear to my heart. Ziad Rahbani passed away last year or early this year. He is the son of Fairuz, who is the best.
0: The pinnacle. Love, revolution, nature, land, and yearning. And she's the voice of our... she's the voice of our...
2: collective.
0: Yeah, our world. Yeah. Honestly, she's really got the human experience tied down when it comes to missing and grieving your loved ones. And her son is definitely an extension of that, quite literally, but also sonically, does it in his own way, but also, was leading a lot of socialist movements and doing a lot in the theatre world and really spreading the message of art, culture, love and community, as we like to do here on FBI Radio. So it feels like such a privilege to share these few next tracks that are near and dear to our hearts.
2: Yeah.
0: Tell me, why is this one specifically important to you?
2: For a myriad reason, I think, but it's like, it gives me this like feeling or like longing to be at a function, which is like long tables, like white tablecloths, and then there's like a band of like 12 people at the front, and they've got like the oud, the ney, the ganun, like everything is there. They're all singing, and like people are, like throwing glasses, and like people are just like loving it in the back. But I think Ziad himself like did so much for the culture politically, but also musically, like brought jazz to the Middle East, brought bossa nova to the Middle East. He like brought disco to the Middle East. Like he did so much. And this is really him tapping into the traditional sounds of the motherland, I guess. Like, and so the track is called Ataba One, and it's like, it's meant to be a round table where everyone is singing, and it's off a play that he did called Bima Anu. And that whole play is incredible. And if I can ever find a DVD, I'm taking this straight to Mia Mia Film Club.
0: Shout out.
2: But yeah, hopefully one day I get to go to Lebanon and I'll find it, and then I'll put subtitles in. But this is Ataba One. You're on Mosaic. You're on FBI 94.5.

0: 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You're with Tommy.
1: And Arsa, as well as
2: Malak.
0: And just wanted to give a shout out to David Green, who texted in saying, too late, very cool sound.
1: And to Ryan for saying, beautiful track, thank you so much. You are very welcome. That was the Balawashi track by Ziad Rahbani. We also played Bisaraha just then. And we're going to play you some more Ziad. That album, that whole album is so awesome. We're just talking about how much of an SK Ziad Rahbani is. He's so amazing. He was so cool. He was also known for having his own radio show and saying crazy socialist stuff. And I just feel like we're just doing that here now today. And I think he'd be really proud of us. So shout out Ziad Rahbani. Allah Yirhamo, RIP. What a legend. Yeah, we're doing this for him today, as well as all the Yerni soft boys out there. If you're still out there, please continue on this path of softness and love and yearning, because yeah, I think like we're just, as we were saying earlier in this episode, to be in love and to love is to be alive, and there's really nothing else that's as worth it. So yeah, stay loving.
0: For sure. I think it's like the greatest part of life is to be able to love, and I think everyone is able to, so it's like you should
1: to experience, like, yeah, I guess the full spectrum of the human experience is to love and to ache, and it is to feel that pain, and that is what yearning and devotion is also all about. And yeah, Tulay Ziad Rahbani, Feroz, and all these artists that we've been talking about do that such a good job of that, and so do so many of the artists from the Swana region that we get to share with you every week on Monday from 11 to 1 a.m. On Mosaic, which is a mosaic of all of our history and our love for each other and our connection today. So so lucky to be sharing the space with you, Tommy and Malak, tonight. We have about 20 minutes to go. What do we have got lined up? I think we're going to play some more Ziad. What tracks have we got coming up?
0: We've got Matfil, Aish Walabat. Sorry, wow. Aish Wahdak Balak, and Khalas.
1: Lots of yearning in those titles. Let's give it a little bit of a translation. What's the one that you picked out, Malak?
2: What was the first one you mentioned, Tommy?
0: Matfil.
2: Matfil means don't leave.
1: Mm-hmm. So don't go.
2: Very much yearning. He's saying, please, please, don't
1: please,
2: leave.
1: Please, don't leave.
2: And Aisha Wahda Balak. That one's kind of a funny one. That one is talking about the woman, the person that he's in love with. She's living happily without you. That's the name of the title.
0: Mm-hmm. Yeah. It's
1: something about that spite, even in the title. That's also yearning, because you're like yeah, sure, you. Yeah. He's just thinking about her so much.
2: And what was the last one we had?
1: We were gonna play. Yeah, what was the other
0: Khalas?
1: One? Oh yeah, Khalas, which is enough. Yeah. That's enough. There's enough of us talking. We're gonna play some Ziad now.
0: One thing I think is important to say though is that we haven't really spoken on how Too Late is actually carrying a legacy through his music.
1: That's right.
0: He's like carrying the legacy of Ziad Rahbani, he's carrying the legacy of Umm Kulthum, of Feiruz.
1: Yes, it's his responsibility almost. That's the way he's putting out this music and this new album, taking from the wedding songs, taking the samples, I think artists that have gone through any kind of like line of oppression that do this are just doing God's work, in my opinion. We're literally living archives and living, breathing archives of this sensation we're trying to like translate to you that we can't in this language. They're doing it for us, and yeah, it's amazing.
0: Well, this is Matfil by Ziad Rahbani. We might chat one more time before the show finishes, but we've got 20 minutes left. Thank you for coming along this journey with us. We'll chat soon.

name something is to know something, and to know something is to know I know nothing, and that's what I really want. See, to obliterate the edge of my understanding of the way that things ought to be. See, to name something is to know something, and to know something is to know I know nothing, and that's what I really want. See, to obliterate the edge of my understanding of the way that things ought to be. See, to name something is to know something, and to know something is

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Nobody knows what's wrong. Nobody knows what's going on because I don't speak about it. And when I do, the time isn't right. I don't know how to keep going. I don't know how to keep living, because it feels like if I'm not hurt,

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The one and only non-binary rapper. The baddest bitch. The voice of Down Under. Sister. Let them know what it's all about.

0: wouldn't that mean? Wouldn't that mean?
1: That's my mom and dad, wouldn't that mean?

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0: FBI.
1: 2021 sunshine on a kick drum kick drum 2021 sunshine on a kick drum kick drum 2021 sunshine on a kick drum 2021 sunshine on a kick drum 2021 sunshine on a kick drum 2021 sunshine on a kick drum 2021 sunshine on a kick drum 2021 sunshine on a kick drum 2021 sunshine on a kick drum 2021 sunshine on a kick drum 2021 sunshine on a kick drum 2021 sunshine on a kick drum 2021 sunshine on a kick drum 2021 sunshine on a kick drum 2021 sunshine on a kick drum 2021 sunshine on a kick drum 2021 sunshine on a kick drum 2021 sunshine on a kick drum 2021 sunshine on a kick drum 2021 sunshine on a kick drum 2021 sunshine on a kick drum 2021 sunshine on a kick drum 2021 sunshine on a kick drum 2021 sunshine on a kick drum 2021 sunshine on a kick drum 2021 sunshine on a kick drum 2021 sunshine on a kick drum 2021 sunshine on a kick drum 2021 sunshine on a kick drum 2

That's A.G. Cook 2021. And that is your first song of today's episode of Up For It. It's a breakfast program on FBI, running for the next 3 hours, or however long you can join us here on FBI, a completely independent media outlet running out of unceded Gadigal land in Sydney, specifically in Redfern. My name is Sabine. I'll be here for the next 3 hours, of course. I'm going to be playing you 50% Australian music, half of it from here in so-called Sydney. However, I am going to play another song for you that is not Australian. This is a remix of a Gina song that I think is appropriate because they're kind of no longer this unknown FBI tap. They've just been announced that they are going to be playing the after party of Move My Way, which they'll be appearing at in Sydney and Melbourne this weekend. So it'd be appropriate to play a remix that's come out of Lead It Up by Kate Renata to kind of get the anticipation going. You're on Up For It. Here is Gina.

That is Julia Jacklin from her latest album, The Gem. So late, in fact. I think it only came out last Friday. You're listening to Up For It on FBI Radio. I've now got a few more Australian songs to play for you. One of them's kind of a huge lineup if you are into the like underground, kind of drilly, glitchy rap scene. Sydney Phillips, David Gray, Alice Skye, and Kuya Neal with a song called C'est La Vie. It's awesome because there's a pronunciation guide provided for C'est La Vie. We're also going to listen to a song from the beautiful album Prefrontal Cortex, the debut album from Homebody, under this name. They'd previously released music as Chloe, but are now in this new iteration using some field recordings, poetry, all of it thought of, written, produced, created on in Mullumbimba, which is where I'm from. Isn't that crazy? But before that, I would really like to play you a song from a super old album from 1977. I might just let it play because I don't think it needs any introduction, but I was listening to this song over the weekend, and maybe one day I'll have the balls to play the 10-minute long song from this album. But as of right now, this is the title track of Television's 1977 album, Marquee Moon. This one is See No Evil.

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0: and his worry with To Be Black. Before that, Olivia Escuyos at Two Minds, Caroline, Two Riders Down, Homebody with Swan Lake, and Alice Skye, David Gray, Sydney Phillips, and Kuya Neal coming together for a track called Say Lovey. You're on Up For It, the breakfast program on FBI Radio. And I would now love to play for you some more music, of course. I've got some Billium for you, Utility and Maytek, and a song from an artist called Gunk that's just super loud. So heads up for that one, I'll remind you again. But I'd also really like to play for you a song from an album that came out in 2010. Actually, I don't need to say it like that. I'm going to play you a song from Massive Attack because one of the two kind of lead men, front men of Massive Attack was arrested over the weekend for, like, under the UK's Terrorism Act for protesting the genocide Israel is actively enacting on the people of Gaza, Palestinian people. And it's quite a strange weekend, right? Because there was a whole lot of celebrities that were getting attention and praise for being arrested in New York as well. Hannah Einbinder, Susan Sarandon, Caleb Herron. A lot of the stuff I was seeing on social media was just, wow, good on this person, blah, blah, blah. And I find that so odd and strange. But yeah, Massive Attack are one of quite a few acts, especially British acts, that have always been incredibly vocal about the sovereignty and freedom and rights to react and defend themselves with the Palestinian people, along with best guy ever, Damon Albarn. So I've also been seeing, very weirdly, lots of videos of them talking about it. But I think it's cool that Massive Attack have always, whenever they've gotten attention for their views, done what I consider to be the right thing in my mind, which is direct that attention back to, okay, thank you very much, but this isn't actually about us. This is about the cause. The weird, like, cult of celebrity and cult of, like, being a woke celebrity is so odd and so strange to engage with in the many ways that it manifests in a social media algorithm. So I want to play you a song from their record. But yeah, we'll do the very loud song now, so you have a warning. This one also needs a language warning. There's a song called I Like You by Gunk. You're on Up For It.
1: Say something in English.

0: dead if I'm not. 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She playing them tricks on you.
1: I'm Andre, I'm from the Forest High School, and this is FBI Radio.

Language warning!

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Playing with me like you're this in the wind. Drop down to your hands and knees. Bought 3 times for a word with me. 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Bad one lick on these lips, no grazing. Need more time in this bed, good gracious. 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
1: Oh, I kick your ass if you try to play with me.
0: Don't play with me ever. I'll take it there, don't flip the lever. I got time, baby, this is my leisure. Tormenting you, darling, gives me great pleasure. Let me wrap up this bit. I let y'all know what it is. It's something I always forbid. Kick your ass if you play me like a kid.

beautiful song is called Begin Again. It's by Daily Toll. I know for certain one of the members of Daily Toll is also an FBI presenter, host, volunteer. Before that, we were listening to Human Body Units, which is a single from Billiam. We had Maytek on a Utility song called Player. And then before that, we had, of course, Massive Attack with Flat of the Blade. I'm now going to throw to a Texan artist, Austin, Texas, she's from. And I can't say I know too much about... I know a little bit about, like, the pop music world that's going on at the moment, but I was really, really surprised to learn about a festival that went on called Daisy Chain Fields that a pop star, like a Disney pop star, Olivia Rodrigo, put on. And while it had pretty, you know, poppy artists like Doechii played and Chapel Rowan played, but also The Breeders and Garbage and Quiet Light played, which is pretty awesome. And on top of that, it was a completely charitable event. All the proceeds went towards, I think it was the UN's Fund for Female Education, and they raised $20 million, which is so awesome, nothing to be scoffed at. Quiet Light is on a list of mine of artists that I am absolutely dying to go and see. To the best of my knowledge, she's never come to Australia. She was interviewed on 704 High Street, another FBI show, and I'm insanely jealous, but also I think I hold her to such regard that I hope she never ever knows that I exist. She operates in this crazy dream space for me, an artist I came across here at FBI when I was first doing my presenter training. So it's cool to play it again now that I'm fairly further along in my FBI trajectory. This one is called Paloma. 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
1: Dropping the top, she's gorgeous. Girl got so gorgeous. Fancy, messy, gorgeous. All these fans, she's messy, gorgeous. Dropping the top, she's gorgeous. Girl got so gorgeous. Fancy, messy, gorgeous.

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I think, a tough journey to be on whilst you're around a lot of people. I feel like I'm learning that about myself. And I don't fully really understand it yet. 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

1-1 by Coco and Claire Claire. They're a duo out of Atlanta in America. They took a little bit of a break from at least public-facing music, releasing stuff that was available to us plebeians over here in Australia, and I'm so happy that they're back. They've got another song called Coldplay that they released at the same time as that one. It's called 1-1, and you're listening to Up For It on FBI Radio 94.5 FM. I love Coco and Claire Claire. I was thinking yesterday, for no real reason, like what my top five contemporary artists would be. And I do think it would be Quiet Light, Coco and Claire Claire, probably Smurs. I don't know. The other two are open to interpretation. They swap out all the time. We've got 10 minutes left of our international section of Up For It, because from 9 a.m. onwards I like to keep it streamlined Australian, showcasing exactly why you come to FBI, which is because of the support and platform that we try our hardest to offer for independent Australian artists who have put music out in the last 4-ish weeks, because there's always so much amazing stuff happening here. You just gotta go out and find it, or just listen to this radio station where we find it for you. Last couple international songs that I've got for you. I'm going to hear from Basement Dolls, the song of those sung. Whoa! A song of theirs called Halo Undertow, but as of right now, we are going to Paris, we're going to Dijonneau with her song Don Junio. Needs a language warning. So here we go. Language warning.

0: That's another tenner in the swear jar. This next song is terrible. Language warning.
1: So, yeah, one morning, I don't know, Monday or something. Summertime, you know? All tired and shit, sleep under my eyes, looking at myself in the mirror. Who's that? Are you listening? Anyways, I'm one of a kind. Well, people like me, one of a kind. When life gives us lemons, we just take in the essence. Amy, don't look back. Keep driving. You know what I'm saying? Leave the sourness behind you.
2: Keep driving.
1: Leave it to the streets. That's it. OTSS, only the strongest survive. Honda, baby.

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That one is The Strokes, which I'm sure you know. Mr. Casablancas has a very distinctive voice. Ew, I don't like I call him Mr. Casablancas. That is from one of my favourite albums of theirs. It came out in 2013. It's called Come Down Machine. But they, the members themselves of The Strokes, famously dislike this album. It was the last record that they had to provide for the label that they had been signed to. So apparently it was just very messy, scrapped together. All of them recorded their bits in different studios, states, countries. But I really like it, so suck it. The Strokes tickets went on sale yesterday, I believe. The Strokes are going to be playing with Beck and Courtney Barnett. And I know that just last week I was complaining about how in Australia you don't necessarily get these big name bills where everyone is kind of the same level of iconic and famous and whatnot. But now that we have that, Jesus Christ, the ticket prices. And also, look, I'm someone that loves The Strokes, unfortunately. I love them through and through. I think they're one of my favourite bands ever. But they're not, like, good live, right? You kind of just go, if you're a mega fan and you know that Julian is going to be messing around the whole time, or you go if you just like being at a concert, both of which are valid. But yeah, I don't know. Lots of tickets to buy at the moment. I'm having to count my coin. I don't know about you. It's 9:06 a.m. It is Tuesday, the 29th of September. It's a very important day. It is my grandfather's birthday. I've never experienced any form of nepotism in my life, except for the fact that my granddad was a teacher and principal of lots of the surrounding schools in Lake Macquarie, near where I grew up. And so it's been very nice to be Mr. Freeman's granddaughter and be recognised by that for my whole life. He's an absolute legend, one of the best men to ever exist, and I hope he has the best day ever. We're going to play some Australian music from now until 10 a.m, which is all the time I have with you on this programme. It's called Up For It on FBI Radio. And this is a song called Poles by Kesson.

Red rim hats and parallax cameras. I'm smartest in the room, just another puss classes. As punishment for you, bro, I got my new glasses. All the brushes new, I operate the same canvas. I got stuff to do, but I refuse to move fast. Graduation up and

Our album of the week, Kianu Nalika, is a journey through the circle of life from first light to last. Soft strums of the guitar, ambient synth throbs, and organic rhythms create a textured soundscape that terrestrially anchors Wari's delectable voice.

having written, produced, and mixed every song themselves, this album speaks to a generation coming of age in a changing time. As light changes, so too do our stories.

That's The Light by Wadi from our album of the week this week. Such an insane vocal performance throughout this entire record. I think we've spoken about this before, you and I, but there's a lot of other outlets and accounts and whatnot commenting on this beautiful R&B adjacent theme coming out of Australian music at the moment. Or maybe it's just more so that we're paying attention to it now. I'm sure it hasn't come up out of nowhere. And before that, we were listening to Skywriting by Fade Aver. We had an old Dane song, because they're blowing up at the moment. It's awesome. But that's one of the first songs of theirs I ever heard, called Boys Wanna Text, featuring Eric Doer. Before that, Season 2, Abundance of Power, Johnny Chops, Step on the Gas. And you're listening to Up For It on FBI Radio 94.5 FM. We've got less than half an hour left together, so I'm going to try and power through as many songs as I can before beautiful August comes to take you through your Tuesday mornings. All Australian songs we're going to power through. BTW. I would really like to play you a Public Figures song. There's a Small Ways song that I love. But we're going to get started with a freestyle from Sevi. Dakambala freestyle. I've also got a Strange World song to play for you, but I'm hesitant to forward announce too many because I don't want to lie to you. I don't want to promise a song and then not be able to play it, because time flies when you're having fun, and aren't we just? This is Dakambala Freestyle by Sevi. Language warning. You're on Up For It with me, Sabine Leacock. Appreciate you being here.

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1: Don't take the piss, don't take the piss. Miss Angamayo, I make the list. Dear listener, let me give you gist. 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Sometimes when you extend the hand on your wrist, and my hands look like this, so they can look like this. I'll invest this funds in the bag of piff. Number one sound hard, paint a glyph.

0: That is Small Ways from the release Broke Brain. The song is called Same. You're listening to last couple of minutes of today's episode of Up For It on FBA Radio. Tuesday, 29th of September. Again, probably the best day of programming we have here on FBI. Because you've got August taking over, you've got Cappy, you've got Stuart Coop, you've got Izzy Page. What the hell? Cancel everything you've got on for the rest of the day and just sit by the radio, I reckon. Next song you've got from me is Sydney Phillips' feature on Bracton Buying's, Buying the Bushranger, sorry, their latest collaborative album, Mangrove City Blues. It's either their second or their third release together, and it was our album of the week a couple of weeks back. It's all good if you can't remember, though. This one will jog the memory. Language warning for this track. Thanks for hanging out. I'll see you when I see ya.
1: Oi. Don't try to be that guy, huh? Oi. Oi. Oi. Don't try to be that guy.
2: Sydney Swamp.
1: Don't try to be that guy, cause I could have you just off at the B-sides. Don't try to stand behind your mate, this is 1v1, not ringside. Offside when you make your play, it's game changing when we strike. Don't try come eat off my plate, come harvest time, you're inside. I drop the K on the cable knit, still move like minimum wage. Look preppy as shit like a college kid, I just miss singing a yay. In 26 with a Sharpie click, this ain't no back in the day. You don't really get this hip-hop shit, this is mongrel music, mate. This shit is making

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0: 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Bet, feverish, 30 odd years I've been sick.
1: Southwest, I'm out in the deep, you're out of breath. 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